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1: Way off in the deep end like usual. 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
1: Working on a weekend like usual. 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

0: vaccines.
1: Yes.
0: So I stop aging or I go in reverse?
1: Yeah, you stop aging.
0: I stop aging.
1: Yep. Now they're doing this through some kind of a gene therapy. They're not doing it on humans yet. So they're experimenting probably on animals and whatever else over there. But they said that officials claim that potential rollouts between 2028 and 2030.
0: Sorry. Can't get with that.
1: But it feels 100% safe.
0: No. First of all, I never believe anything's 100% safe.
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0: 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I was about to, but you convinced us. Should I decorate her walls or log off to Pinterest? Never too late to meditate on emotional attachments. 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
1: Never chase bread, chase the vision. 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No cap, God am a witness. Success feel better, independent. 9-11 at the Valley at Atlantic. Big Master P vibe, no limit. Falling hard on another hemisphere. Somebody tell them people Mr. Hem is here.
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1: Whoa, whoa, whoa, whoa, whoa, whoa.
0: Mr. Him is here.
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0: Mr. Him.
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0: lap.
1: Go.
0: Spread them cheeks, let me see that. Shake that, like you out of control. That thing till your throat gets sore. 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That till your legs can't stand. 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

0: Rewind. Since things are looking up and up right now, I'm going to stay in this place. How do you kind of get yourself out of that mindset?
1: And some people need therapy for that, but we also have to remember that there's a part of our brain that is wired to prevent us from doing things or going into things that we might perceive as being dangerous. You know, that fight or flight response. And a lot of people, that's why we prefer our comfort zone, because we're used to what is familiar and what is consistent and it's comfortable. But sometimes we have to fight against, the part of the brain is the amygdala, and sometimes we have to push a little bit against that impulse of fight or flee or stay in what's comfortable. And we have to push against that. You will then feel the positivity that comes from stepping outside of that comfort zone.
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9: 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Devil Wears Prada 2. Hokum in the Gray. Is God Is. 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
3: In the late 1960s, Lewis Scott, better known as Scotty, formed Rochester's first all-black youth drum and bugle corps called Scott's Sabres. Then in 1972, Scott's Sabres became the Mighty Liberators, formed by community leader Emmett Porter and Action for a Better Community, ABC. 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The parade starts at 10:30, but get there early at 9:30 for a good seat as Rochester's Black Youth Drum and Bugle Corps tradition continues. The parade starts at East Avenue and Alexander, goes down Main Street, and ends at Fitchew Street. Don't miss our Black Youth UYMA drumline, color guards, steppers, and martial artists Monday, May 25th, marching in Rochester's Memorial Day Parade.
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3: In the late 1960s, Lewis Scott, better known as Scotty, formed Rochester's first all-black youth drum and bugle corps called Scott's Sabres. Then in 1972, Scott's Sabres became the Mighty Liberators, formed by community leader Emmett Porter and Action for a Better Community, ABC. 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The parade starts at 10:30, but get there early at 9:30 for a good seat as Rochester's Black Youth Drum and Bugle Corps tradition continues. The parade starts at East Avenue in Alexander, goes down Main Street, and ends at

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0: Rewind. Wait. An anti-aging vaccine.
1: Yes.
0: So I stop aging or I go in reverse?
1: Yeah, you stop aging.
0: I stop aging.
1: Yep. Now they're doing this through some kind of gene therapy. They're not doing it on humans yet. So they're experimenting probably on animals and whatever else over there. But they said that officials claim that potential rollouts between 2028 and 2030.
0: Sorry. Can't get with that.
1: But it feels 100% safe.
0: No, first of all, I never believe anything's 100% safe.
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1: I used to think about immature things. 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But you know, I'm a man now, baby, a grown man. 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
0: 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I already started grilling.
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0: And pub too.
1: Where you at?
0: At the house with it, watching Santa's.
1: Who you with?
0: On the couch with my favorite Santa. I was about to, but you convinced us. Should I decorate her walls or log off to Pinterest? Never too late to meditate on emotional attachments. Even if

0: Good morning. This is Pastor Terrence Yeomans, Senior Pastor of the Church of Love Faith Center, with your morning inspirations. Home equity. This is the time of year when we plan summer projects and vacations. We take stock of our lives, celebrate surviving another winter season. We evaluate our decisions in the springtime and leap into action, creating a new vision for the summer and beyond. As we examine ourselves, we should consider how wisely we can use what we already have at our disposal. Knowledge, for example. Knowledge without opportunity is useless. So we should utilize the knowledge and the resources that we do have, like our homes, for example. Our homes, which should be an oasis of love and tranquility, have equity. What is equity? Equity is the value of the home beyond what is still owed. What is that special equity? And how do we access it, you ask? God and you is it. See, this amazing key opens doors for us to create a wonderful sanctuary of joy and peace. See, peace at home is priceless. This is Pastor Terrence Yeomans, Senior Pastor of the Church of Love Faith Center. Thank you for joining us, family. Stay safe, stay connected to your community champion station, 103.9 WDKX.
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0: 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I saw this story and I thought of everybody. Do you use self-checkout site at the big stores?
1: Depends on which store I go to, because some of them big stores, the cashier lines are very slow, and then you have other stores that are very fast. So it depends.
0: All right. Now, I will, because I'm one of those, get one thing, get in, get out. Yeah. I don't mind self checkout, but every once in a while, for a while, I would just be like, nah, forget it. I want to use the individual,
1: right?
0: Because they, you know what I mean, they're working.
1: Mm-hmm.
0: So I guess in Rhode Island lawmakers are moving forward with a controversial checkout bill, self-checkout bill. They want to hit the big retailers with a fine of up to $1,000 a day if their store fails to follow these new staffing rules.
1: Mm.
0: And that would mean staffing more people instead of having self-checkout. The fact that there are cashiers that are disappearing from big box stores,
1: yeah.
0: Walmart, Target, Whole Foods, all these, they mentioned CVS and Walgreens, it has affected the way people are employed.

0: Yeah.
1: You know, that universal income ain't going to work.
0: Yeah.
1: It's not going to work. There's a lot of us out here that we might not like the job. It might not be the first choice, but they ain't getting no choice if there's no job offers available.
0: Right.
1: So this is going
0: to
1: be interesting.
0: Well, my thing is this, when it comes to jobs and people working, right? I believe everybody should have a job. I'm against AI taking away jobs, right? But I also want you to have a job because you want the job, not just to be a body collecting the paycheck and giving and handing out bad experiences. Mm-hmm. I want you to love your job. Want to be there.
1: Yeah.
0: Be helpful. Don't have an attitude.
1: I agree.
0: Because you're mad that you're at work. No, yeah. You're at work to make ends meet, just like how we're at work to make ends meet.
1: Now, they wouldn't get rid of all of the self-checkouts. Under the latest version of this bill, the grocery stores will be required to maintain at least one staff checkout lane for every three checkout lanes.
0: Okay.
1: So they're not going to get rid of all the self-checkouts, but there will be more human beings at checkout just with this bill. We'll see. We'll see where it goes from here. But read more about it. WDKX is at WDKX.com. But when it comes to you, do you want more people? Or do you want more self-checkout? Let us know. 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
4: A sunny start for your Friday, but increasing clouds today. A little warmer with high temperatures topping off in the low 60s. Tonight, cloudy skies. Rain developing after midnight. Mild. We'll see a low near 47. And for your Saturday, looks like a damp day with showers and a little breezy with high temperatures near 60. 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I'm Chief Meteorologist Richard McCullough on 103.9 WDKX. 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
5: I sure will. Good morning, everybody. You are listening to The Voice. Come on, dig me now. One and only Steve Harvey. Got a radio show. Man. I love it when I run up into people and they say that to me. They say, hey, Steve Harvey got a radio show. Then they wink at me. I know they're listening. You know, I got a lot off my chest yesterday. I wanted to clear some things up, and I appreciate y'all giving me a minute, because sometimes, you know, you just got to say some things out loud, not complaining, but hey, just verbalizing, but realizing that I got to keep going anyway. And that's my words this morning to you. That I want you to keep pushing no matter what happens. I want to share something with you that's important. That's very, very important. See, you have to give God something to bless. You know, if your prayer is asking for God's blessings, you got to give him something to work with now. You know, you got to show the spirit of appreciation or gratitude. You got to let him know that you're in it for the long haul. No matter what happens, don't turn around. You will never ever see what the end could be if you turn around and go back. You'll never know what the end could have been had you stuck it out. You'll never know how good it could have gotten had you not just weathered the storm. That's the thing that gets most people. It get tough for them, it get hard for them, and then they let doubt set in, and then those doubts become facts, and the next thing you know, they give up. Had you not given up, or had you given your best, what the results or outcome could have been? I look back on my life on so many occasions where in college I wasn't giving my best. Now I flunked out. Now it's easy to look at my life now and go, yeah, but look at you now. But back then, man, it cost me for so many years. That failing to finish, that not giving my all, it cost me a number of years. I wish I could say that it didn't mean nothing, that it was just a blimp on the radar screen. But at the time, it was major. And so you have a lot of decisions in your life that are happening now. You may be in your 20s, your late teens. You could be in your early 30s and it's happening. But guess what? you'll eventually get through it, provided one thing, you never give up. You never turn around and go back. Had I written myself off because of one failure, see, and this is where so many people go wrong at too. You write yourself off after you failed at something. The one thing you thought you wanted to accomplish and you failed at it. Now you write yourself off as a failure. Now you go settle on into life and just see what hand you get. When I flunked out of college, had I written myself off as a failure, I wouldn't be here today. When I lost my carpet cleaning company, I would have written myself off as a failure and I wouldn't be here today. When I didn't become a diamond distributor in Amway or a direct distributor in Amway even, I would have written myself as a failure and I wouldn't be here today. When I bought a distribution kit to become a distributor of the Bohemian Diet and I didn't make it, I would have written myself as a failure. When I became an A.L. Williams distributor and I didn't make it, I would have written myself as a failure and I wouldn't be here today. Oh, I got a list for you. When I got laid off at Ford Motor Company, had I written myself as a failure, I wouldn't have made it. Do you need some more? Because I have a story filled with mishaps. I have a story filled with failures. Couple of things now. The grace of God and his mercy, which is available to us all. See, that's the key, y'all. Because of his mercy. Because of his willingness to forgive. And to even understand why we do the things we do. In all of my shortcomings, failed marriages, I'm talking about, man, got it all wrong. Can't blame nobody else. It's just me. Steve ain't have it together at that point in life. I could have written myself as a failure the first time. I just could have gave up on it after the second one. And please know that this is an admission. This ain't bragging. So before you start in with me, understand what I'm saying. I'm pointing out in my life a series of missteps and failures. But how I still get here today? Couple of things. God's grace and mercy is first. But that's the key. That's for everybody. See, if it's God's willingness to forgive you and God's understanding of why we do what we do, because he said we wasn't going to be perfect. So in all of your imperfections, your creator told you, you would not be perfect. He said it to you. It's out there. I don't care which one of the books you read, it tells you that. So guess what? With that in mind, he has a grace that he has. It's like a grace period. It's like when you don't pay your insurance premium on the day that it's due, the next day they don't just cancel your insurance premium. They have a grace period because they ain't trying to stop this money from coming in. But when it comes to God, there's no money required. He just gives you the grace freely. It don't cost you nothing. So you got to tap into that, y'all. You got to get in touch with that because that's an important part to making it. Understanding that his grace is available. So when you make a mistake, so when you fail at it, he has a loophole in the contract with him that allows you to make mistakes, that allows you to get it wrong, that allows you to fail time and time and time again. But if you never give up, if you keep getting up, if you keep trying, if you keep striving, if you keep making the effort to go forward and not go back, God has a blessing for you and he has it in abundance for you and God will give it to you at the right time. But you got to be ready. Oh, I wanted to be successful, but if he had given it to me back then, I wouldn't have handled it correctly because I would have made some more mistakes along the way. So you make the mistakes to learn the lessons. Lord, man, God been good to me. I ain't gonna lie to you. Cool.
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0: We are one of the renowned WDKX. Everybody think they can do that little laugh. Ah, Alicia Myers can do that. I want to thank you for starting off your morning with 103.9 WDKX. 6:15 is your time. It is the 22nd day of May 2022. Good morning, DJ Sight, and I have only one question for you.
1: What's that?
0: One question to start off today's show.
1: And what's that question?
0: Did you get to the gym before the show?
1: I definitely did.
0: Thank you.
1: I'm sore right now.
0: Thank you.
1: Well, not from today's workout, but from the workout from Wednesday, because I didn't go yesterday.
0: But
1: I was supposed to go yesterday, but I didn't.
0: But you
1: make
0: were
1: it.
0: Very upset with you. You were like, I don't know. I ain't been going early in the morning before the show. And I said, them afternoon workouts count. When you get to where you got to go, it counts.
1: True.
0: It counts. Morning, noon, night, don't matter.
1: I had to, I was going to go yesterday evening, but my son had a spring concert last night. So I had to go catch that. And after I dropped him off, I said, man, I'm going home, I'm going to sleep. I'm going to have a fresh start Friday.
0: That's right. It's sometimes you got to take those sort of sacrifices. And I had a day off, so I went, same thing, back at the gym yesterday, starting to get a little packed. Starting to get a little packed. I'm not mad at it.
1: I just know you gotta find your time.
0: I know what time's not to go.
1: Gotta find your sweet spots, as they would say.
0: That's right. So you can get some equipment.
1: Right.
0: Early morning, my guess is that you got the run of the equipment.
1: Yeah, early morning, there's not a lot. I mean, it's more than it was in the wintertime. There's enough. But equipment's not, taken up. But like, if you go to that same gym between like 5 and 6, 7 o'clock.
0: Yeah.
1: Where I normally go, you're not getting no equipment. I got to go all the way out to Webster.
0: Yeah, yeah.
1: Or Henrietta.
0: Yeah, I got to run with the early morning crew. The early morning crew on the weekends.
1: Yeah,
0: early morning crew in the weekends. We see each other. We know each other. We're like, I know why you're here. You're here because later on in the day, you will not be able to get out of this equipment.
1: I kind of feel like us early morning people that go to the same gym, we see each other every morning, everybody that's consistent. We got like a special invincible bond.
0: Yeah, it's a bond.
1: We don't know each other.
0: No.
1: But we notice when someone doesn't show up.
0: Yep, a little extra head nod, a little bit more of a good morning, you know what I mean? Maybe you start socializing a little bit, I'm like, you're here because I'm here because we know over the next 8 to 10 hours, we will not be able to get in here. Not because we don't want to, but because we can't due to obligations how packed the place is.
1: I had one of them came up to me. We saw each other at the store. And when I'm out and I'm not in the gym, I'm not thinking of nobody. I'm thinking about getting my stuff. And out. Hey, what's up, bro? And I'm like, hey, what up? And I'm like, oh, what's going on? I recognize him, right? So, like I said, I missed yesterday. So today he goes, I was worried about you.
0: Yeah. The routine.
1: Yeah.
0: You see what I'm saying? The routine. Don't trust me. When they see you out, there's nothing like having that kind of crew, whether it's coffee or working out or whatever it is, and they don't see you for a little bit. And then when they finally see you, whether it's at the spot or someplace else, they be, yo.
1: You good?
0: You good?
1: You know, they used to see you 5 days out the week.
0: And then, it goes to 2 or 1 or they ain't seen you in a week. They're like, yo, put APB out on you.
1: So let's just start this Friday off by holding those that we know accountable for the things that they're slacking on, whether it's a workout partner, whether it's a person that's not being motivated, getting up, doing something productive with themselves. Let's learn to hold people that we somewhat got a relationship with, or if we do got a relationship with, accountable for their behavior.
0: Man, and if you fell off for a day or two, you can get right back on. Yeah. That's the whole point of it. You can get right back on. Tripod brought to you by Parisian Bella Villa. Been in a car accident, 888-8000. Ain't nobody on the roads at all. At 6:19, ain't nothing really going on, but people getting ready for the Memorial Day weekend. That's about it.
1: Oh, Tariq, let me got to listen to our own advice.
0: What is that?
1: Cause I forgot all about the dang on corporate run yesterday.
0: Oh, what? We talked about it.
1: I know. I told you I was in the zone. I dropped my kid off, and I'm coming back, and I'm like, oh, something happened down here.
0: No.
1: Oh, it's them people running.
0: 2,000 people I told you was going to be running at 7 o'clock last night. Sometimes that happens, though. Yeah. Sometimes it's all good. Oh, reminder, folks, we've been talking a little bit about Memorial Day. Memorial Day parade.
1: Yes.
0: If you're going to be out, hopefully the weather is going to be nice.
1: Yes.
0: I know it's going to rain Saturday. Richard McCullough gave you the full forecast for Sunday.
1: We're good Saturday. I mean, Monday. Monday's good.
0: So Monday for right now is good.
1: Yeah.
0: Yeah, definitely get on out. We'll tell you why coming up next in WDKX and the Wake Up Club. AGB and the entertainment news on the way. Prank phone call coming up this hour, past the T next hour. Mm-hmm. So we'll get him in as well, the T of Mom, before the show is over. Yep. A lot on a Friday, heading into the weekend on WDKX.
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3: A sunny start for your Friday, but increasing clouds today. A little warmer with high temperatures topping off in the low 60s. Tonight, cloudy skies, rain developing after midnight, mild, we'll see a low near 47. And for your Saturday, looks like a damp day with showers and a little breezy with high temperatures near 60. 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I'm Chief Meteorologist Richard McCullough on 103.9 WD.
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10: Hey, what's up, my go-getters? You know what time it is. It's time for that go-getter report. Well, listen, it looks like Quinta Brunson is adding another major move to her resume. According to reports, Quinta is set to play Betty Boop in a new feature film adaptation currently in development. The project is being created through her company, Fifth Chance Production, alongside Mark and a grandson of Betty Boop creator, Max. Now, listen, Quinta says there's a deeper story behind the iconic character that she wants to tell in a way that feels fresh, timeless, culture shifting. And honestly, if anybody can do it, I know Quinta can. So big shout out to her. And I love me some Betty Boop. I'm going to be watching that. Boop, boop, be-doop, boop. Now let's get into the cuteness overload real quick. 21 Savage had social media in their feelings after posting a photo dump of the baby. Yes, in a arse in a whole little onesie. All I got to say is my guy is definitely letting us know that he has his son and he is building him up to be a true soccer fan already. Yep, big shout out again to Lotto and 21 Savage. And for Beyonce fans, you know I'm a part of Beehive. What up though? Broadway is getting into formation. The Broadway Scene's Beyonce is bringing Queen B's catalog to the stage for a one-night tribute concert in New York City on May 22nd at the Cutting Room. Now the lineup includes Todrick Hall, Alissa Rae, and more powerhouse performances backed by a live band performing hits from Beyonce's solo era and Destiny's Child days, from Crazy in Love to Texas Hold'em. And it sounds like a whole vibe. So, you know, I'm a little Broadway girl, a little ballet girl. So I'm going to pull up and make sure I tap in because the Beehive, we got to get information. Well, this right here wraps up that Go-Getter Report. You know what to do. Tap that WDKX app so we can stay connected to you. 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
1: It's time for the nephew and today's prank phone call. What you got for
2: us? I'll be right here. Mm-hmm. Got the prank of the day for you. This right here is Exotic Delivery. Exotic Delivery. Now, ladies, what y'all think? 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
1: A stripper with an Amazon package,
2: Carla.
3: I like exotic the strippers, exotic dancers. I'm with you on this, Shirley. Okay. Uh-huh. Maybe a male dancer. Okay. Yeah.
2: Junior boy, what you think when you hear exotic delivery?
4: Chains and whips.
3: What's happening?
1: Okay. He went there.
3: That's what Amazon dropping off.
4: Yeah. Chains and whips. And
3: what in the world?
4: Handcuffs.
1: Just don't say baby oil.
2: Okay.
4: That's not it.
2: So what if I let you know that this exotic delivery is I'm dropping off a llama or a giraffe at your house? This is exotic. Exotic animals. See what I'm saying? Exotic animals.
1: Oh, exotic. No strippers. Okay.
4: Retract my thoughts, Steve.
2: Okay. All right. Put them whips up. Y'all pay attention. Here we go. Exotic delivery.
1: And
4: my bad.
2: Cat dog, let's go, baby.
5: Hello.
2: I am trying to reach Adrian. Adrian.
5: This is he. How can I help you?
2: How you doing? My name is Rashad. I'm with GPT, and we have a delivery for you. I'm going to be arriving probably in the next, about the next 90 minutes. Are you actually at the house, sir?
5: No, I'm not at home right now. But I mean, you can just go ahead and leave whatever it is. My wife and kids can probably get it when they're home from school. So
2: let me make sure I got the address right. Are you 38 North River Drive?
5: Yeah, that's my address.
2: Okay, so is anyone there right now at all?
5: Nobody is home right now. I don't understand why you can't just leave the package there for us.
2: This has to be signed.

0: mistake, right? We have a dog. That's it. We're not an animal sanctuary here. I don't understand what you're talking about. We didn't a kangaroo, a seal.
1: I mean, you're Adrian, correct?
0: Yeah, that's my name, man. But
1: okay, and you're 38 North River Drive.
0: Listen, yes, that is accurate, but again, I'm not a handler. I'm not handling things, okay?
1: Okay, so sir. Let me, if there is some confusion, your name is here, your address is here. So I don't see where I have a problem. Everything I'm asking you, you're saying is correct, except now you're saying you don't want your delivery.
0: It's not my delivery, man. That's what I'm trying to tell you. This is not, I didn't order a kangaroo. I didn't order these things. Okay.
1: A kangaroo, a seal, and two peacocks.
0: That doesn't even make sense, man. Two peacocks? Whose order is this? This is not my order, man. You got my name.
1: Okay, so here's what we need to do. Will your wife be here? Be at the house within the next 90 minutes?
0: She might be, but you know what are you saying?
1: What I'm going to do is leave them here, leave them at your place. And you can call the company that shipped them, and you can figure out what went wrong or whatnot. But it is my to leave these animals there.
0: What's your name, brother? What's your name, brother?
1: My name is Rashad.
0: Rashad, let me tell you something right now, okay? You're not about to leave no motherfucking animals at my fucking house, okay? You're not leaving no peacocks. You're not leaving no fucking kangaroos. You're not leaving no fucking seals, okay? We're not having a fucking petting zoo at my house. When I get to my house, Rashad, ain't no fucking animals gonna be there. Okay, you know what? Hold on a second. Okay, let me get my wife on the phone here, all right? Let me call my wife.
1: Well, hang on, sir. Okay? I don't have time for you to reach out to your wife, for you to try to figure out what you're going to do about your kangaroo, your peacocks, your seal. I got to make this drop. I got to keep moving. I have other animals on the truck.
0: I don't give a about your other animals, okay? I'm going to call my wife. I'm see if she may order the kangaroo or seal, okay? Because I know I didn't order all right? We're going to figure this out, okay? And she's not going
1: to sir. Listen to me. Listen to me, sir. You can figure this out when you get home. Right now, I'm now about an hour out. I'm going to drop the animals. Okay.
0: If there's something, Rashad.
1: Sir, if it's not yours, somebody will come back tomorrow and pick them up.
0: What the you mean somebody going to come back and pick them up tomorrow? I'm not going to have no seals in my house overnight. What the you think I am, huh? I ain't Mary Poppins, man. I ain't out here doing nothing with these fucking animals like this. You crazy, Rashad. Please. If there's a f***ing animal at my house when I arrive, so help me God.
1: So help you God what? You're going to have it. The animal's going to be there when you get there, man. You're not finna. You're slowing up my whole delivery route today. Okay? I ain't got time for this.
0: I ain't got time for this shit either, man. I'm not f***ing Noah.
1: But why you order a kangaroo if you don't want it now?
0: If I didn't order the f***ing kangaroo, that's why I don't want the f***ing kangaroo, because I didn't order the f***ing kangaroo. Why don't you be telling me what the f*** I ordered and what the f*** I want, okay? This is the worst customer service in the f***ing world. I'm not even a f***ing customer of yours. You trying to tell me that I got a f***ing kangaroo, a peacock, and peacocks, plural.
1: You have two peacocks. You have two peacocks, sir.
0: This doesn't even make any f***ing sense, man. What the f*** are you going to do with those animals? Huh? Those animals
1: I don't know what you're going to do with them, but you're going to sign this paperwork, though. That's what you're going to do.
0: You out your f***ing mind if you think I'm signing that f***ing paperwork.
1: Hey, man, I don't want to whoop your ass at your house in front of your wife and kids behind some animals. I don't. But you're going to sign my paperwork.
0: I wish you would try to whoop my ass in front of me. I'm about to show my kids what it looks like when a motherfucker show up and talks real reckless. Okay, you showing up here with a caravan of animals like I'm in the f***ing. This is f***ing ridiculous, okay? Huh? No, f*** out of my face, man. This is ridiculous.
1: There's only one thing only one last thing I need to tell you, to be honest
0: Please,
1: with you.
0: What is that?
1: The only thing I can tell you now, Adrian, is that I am Nephew Tommy from the Steve Harvey Morning Show. Your wife Bridget got me to prank phone call you.
0: Oh, man. You got to be f***ing kidding me. Oh, man. Woo! Wow. Oh, this is...
1: You don't want the delivery, man? You don't
0: man,
1: want...
0: I don't want the kangaroo, man. Who orders a kangaroo? Who orders those animals together, man? You got to be high up your mind to order those animals together.
1: All right, baby. Give it to me. What's the baddest, and I mean the baddest, radio show in the land? Let me hear it, Adrian.
0: It's the Steve Harvey Morning Show, baby.
1: And there you have it. Exotic.
2: All right.
1: What would you want for delivery?
2: I told you at the beginning.
1: Animals, Shirley.
2: I like leopards, you know, cheetahs and panthers.
1: You would want a leopard in your yard?

0: Yeah.
1: Okay, now see, I couldn't have said that. I would have got me a peacock. Nope. How about you, Junior?
2: You would have got a peacock.
3: Yeah,
1: I just see them in the yard. See, you ain't got no fence. You can't visualize that. But I think if I had a peacock.
2: I can't see that. Peacock be going all down the street. Hey, man, y'all see the peacock around here?
1: Sunday, June 21st. That is actually Father's Day, June 21st. You don't want to miss it. Detroit, it is jokes, jazz, and jams. Jokes, jazz, and jams. And we got it all loaded. But you got Dougie Fresh. You got Shantae Moore, hosted by yours truly. That would be me. Sugar Hill Gang and the Furious Five. Marcus Wiley. That's my dog right there. The boy is funny. Julian Vaughn, the Williams singer. The list goes on and on and on. You don't want to miss it. Tickets on sale right now. And it's at the Aretha Franklin Amphitheater. You don't want to miss that. Yeah, tickets on sale right now. Karen, Shid, Kelly, the list go on. I keep going. You want to say? I keep going. I will.
3: All right. Yeah. Thank you, nephew. Yeah. Your time's up.
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5: A sunny start for your Friday, but increasing clouds today. A little warmer with high temperatures topping off in the low 60s. Tonight, cloudy skies, rain developing after midnight. Mild, we'll see a low near 47. And for your Saturday, looks like a damp day with showers and a little breezy with high temperatures near 60. 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I'm Chief Meteorologist Richard McCullough on 103.9 WDKX. 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
4: 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Our Chief Love Officer Steve Harvey is in the building, and Pat in Fort Lauderdale writes, I've been cooking for my man, but he's rude and loads his food up with salt, pepper, and hot sauce before he eats any of it. He has said that he's serious about having good home-cooked meals, so why wouldn't he just say that he hates my cooking?
5: Mm. Well, he ain't got to say it.
4: His actions.
5: I mean, you know, he trying to spread. See, here we go. Here we go. Mm. Mm-hmm. I have told y'all to maintain a relationship that lying is necessary. Now, he don't want to hurt your feelings, so he just loaded up with salt, pepper, and hot sauce. That's all. He trying not to hurt his wife's feelings. Why don't you go somewhere and learn how to cook? Shirley. Instead of putting this, is her name Shirley?
4: You know it is not. Her name is Pat. Leave me out of it.
5: Well, Shirley
4: I
5: Pat.
4: I cook.
5: Oh, sure. That's not true. That you just said is just a bold-faced lie.
4: We're back to Pat in Fort Lauderdale.
5: Well, or back to you. Either but either way, I'm just saying, no, don't worry about that. It's not that way. So just, you know, it is what it is. You can't cook, baby. And he's not going to tell you and hurt your feelings, so he just mask it and go on and eat it. Because you ain't getting better, you getting worse. You keep putting the same thing on this man plate.
4: He doesn't even taste it before he blows
5: he
4: it up.
5: He had it. Shirley, he done had it. Ain't like she got no new recipes. Mm-hmm. He said, oh, hell, here come the ham. Okay.
4: So she's just cooking the same thing?
5: Oh, hell, here come the beans. He already know. It ain't but five food groups. She done messed up all of them.
4: So she should take cooking classes? Is that your advice?
5: Oh, come on. She got to do something. Get a recipe book. Get you a cookbook and follow the recipe.
4: Okay. All right.
5: Ain't
4: there you
5: no
4: go.
5: Shame in that.
4: Mm-mm. Markel
5: Shirley,
4: in
5: La- I mean Pat.
4: Pat in
6: Shirley
4: Fort Lauderdale.
6: Pat. Shirley Pat.
4: Markel in Ladera says, my wife let her 32-year-old niece stay with us for a few weeks. Whenever my wife is gone, her niece comes on real strong to me, even grabbing my new your what, my you know what, and making comments about its nice size. I do not want to be alone with this lady anymore. Should I avoid her or tell my wife she's got to go?
5: Yeah, you need to tell your wife she got to go. And I'm telling you, Monday, she's a little horrible looking niece. I can tell you that.
7: She's horrible.
5: Horrible.
6: Okay.
5: Because he didn't even mention, you know, he's got this very attractive niece. Men always put that in the letter. She's coming on to me. No. Now, little Biggie Smalls is living with him.
6: What?
5: I just want to tell you how attractive you are. I just look at you, Jack. I want to put my hands on. Yeah, okay.
4: What is
5: tell your wife, dog. Get out. I'm telling you right now. That's what's going on. Tell your wife, dog. Get
6: say
5: out.
6: Say something.
5: Yeah.
4: Okay. All right. Shasta in Tempe says, I was having an affair with my coworker at his house, and his 4-year-old son woke up and caught us. His son knows me well because he has play dates with my son. Do you think this little boy will say anything to his mom? What do we do?
5: Mm. Hell yeah. What? Hell yeah. So all y'all got play dates now, huh? Okay. So just tell him that you and the daddy was having a play date.
4: What is the little boy going to say, though, to his mom?
5: Mama, daddy and Nicholas' mama was in their room having a play date. It's going to be over, dog. He going to tell it because he because he don't know he ain't supposed to.
4: That's right.
5: And you cannot go up to him and go, hey, son, listen to me. Don't tell nobody what you saw. You cannot do that. You cannot put that on a 4-year-old. You cannot.
2: She's trifling. She in that man's house.
4: In his house.
5: Oh, right. She way trifling. And he's stupid. No, and he's stupid. What he's these men, these men that have these affairs in their house, man, first of all, if you gonna have an affair, man, do you know that there's a thing called there's honor amongst thieves? There are certain things thieves and criminals don't do. Criminals don't do stuff to women, and criminals don't do stuff to children. When you go to prison for violating a woman or a child, you've broken the conduct code of being a criminal. When you are in a relationship, if you are going to criminalize your relationship, do not do it in your own house. Man, take that stuff somewhere else. So I got that you gonna have the affair, but in your wife's house, in her bed, man, dog, come on.
2: Well, her child
4: get killed.
5: Come on, man.
4: Yeah.
6: That's how people die. It's like that.
4: Yeah. Yeah, they're really taking a chance. All right, last one, Steve. This is from Chick in Potomac. Chick writes, I have been dating a much older man for a full year, and I haven't met any of his close friends or his family. I live with him now, and I wanted to plan a cookout and have them over to the house. He said no. Is he ashamed of our age difference?
5: I'm not really sure, but
2: what is it?
5: Maybe his ex is still cool with everybody, or maybe his ex made a lot of friendships in the family and stuff like that. It could be that. No, you know, they may not even know you stay there yet, you know. I don't think you really know how you got in this relationship. But obviously, he's free enough where you can live with him. But, you know.
4: He's a much older man, she said. Much older.
5: Yeah.
4: And her name ain't no Chick.
5: Oh, yeah. See, he don't want nobody's opinion. That's what they want.
4: No judgment.
5: He don't want nobody's opinion.
2: So the Memorial Day barbecue is not happening.
4: It's over.
5: No, that ain't happening. Because that's in a week.
4: Nah. She bought all that barbecue and all them beans and stuff, all of that potato salad.
5: Put them in the freezer, baby.
2: Hope for the fourth.
5: Put them in the freezer. You done killed two holidays with one shopping list. You better go, girl.
4: All right. All right. Thank you, CLO.
5: This is Steve Harvey Morning Show, man. Everybody you know that die does not move you. Let's just come to terms with that. You've all gotten that call, man. Steve, you sitting down? Yeah, man. Uncle Remus died. Hey, man, y'all still having the barbecue Friday? Everybody die. He ain't got to. It does not require my mourning.
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13: Brandon Speranza finished 4-for-5 and scored 3 runs. Aquinas cruised in Class B1 baseball action with a 12-0 win over North Rose Walcott on Thursday. Jameson Hummel struck out 6 in a complete game effort and drove in a run with a single for the Little Irish. In softball, Lena Toombs went 2-for-5 with 3 runs scored and hurled a complete game in the circle. Brighton advanced to AA1. Taylor Shores went 3-for-4 with 4 RBI and a win. Also in AA1, Melina Leisman was 3-for-3 with a triple and an RBI and a run scored. Churchville Chilai beat Gates Chilai 6-1. In flag football, Emma Rasko threw for 383 yards and 5 touchdowns. Webster Schrader clinched a spot in the Class B finals with a 33-18 win over Greece Arcadia. The Warriors will face Webster Thomas in the finals. A noon kickoff is scheduled on Saturday at Gates Chilai. A.J. Orr completed 16 passes, including 2 for touchdowns. Aquinas beat Our Lady of Mercy 21-14. The Little Irish will face Hornell in the C1 title game on Saturday. A 2 p.m. start is scheduled for that one at Gates also. And Laney Vargas connected with Lucy Broom on the lone touchdown of the game as Finney edged at Canisteo Greenwood to advance to the C2 championship. The Falcons will face Bishop Kearney on Saturday. A 4 p.m. kickoff is scheduled at Gates. For 103.9 WDGAX, Spalgotham.
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7: A sunny start for your Friday, but increasing clouds today. A little warmer with high temperatures topping off in the low 60s. Tonight, cloudy skies. Rain developing after midnight. Mild. We'll see a low near 47. And for your Saturday, looks like a damp day with showers and a little breezy with high temperatures near 60. 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I'm Chief Meteorologist Richard McCullough on 103.9 WDKX. 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
11: According to a Reddit survey, they've suggested that people should consider what they would learn if they had access to a book of stats based on their lives. What stat would scare you the most? For instance, this probably doesn't even apply to you, this first one.
12: Okay. I know, too. I know, man.
11: Go ahead.
12: Go ahead, Steve.
13: Let me hear it first, Shirley.
11: Okay, Steve, you want to hear it?
14: Yeah.
11: Okay, the number of missed opportunities.
12: Mm-hmm.
14: Ooh.
11: Yeah. How many times a friend had lied to you?
12: Mm-hmm.
15: Ooh.
12: If you knew that, right.
11: Uh-huh. The number of times you almost died.
15: Wow. What? Yes. I got that one.
11: Yeah.
13: Junior. Wow. Junior.
11: Time spent procrastinating. Ooh, that's a big one. That's a big one. The number of hours spent on a phone. Oh, Lord.
13: That's all of them.
11: Yes. And how many people don't like you? Woo!
15: Whoa.
13: Yeah, now, your stat's high right there.
11: Mm-hmm. So here's my question to Steven and the guys.
14: Well, Tommy, the only reason your numbers ain't high for how many people don't like
11: here
14: you.
11: Here we go.
14: Because not that many people know you.
11: Here we go.
15: Wow. I'm talking about out the bushes, pull the trigger, yeah. Down.
13: That's stand up behind it. Black America knows me. Black America likes me. No, we're not going to do that. Black America knows me and they like me.
12: Can I just make a suggestion?
14: It just ain't that many. See, y'all didn't hear what Tommy said.
11: Mm-hmm.
14: See, I was saying I got my stats, and then you said how many people don't like you. You said, well, that number for you going to be high.
11: Yeah,
14: and then I just got up out the bushes and said, well, the only reason a lot of people don't like you is because nobody know you.
11: Oh, see, but I didn't hear that.
14: As soon as they know you, they're going to start disliking you. That's all I was saying.
12: I have an idea for a bit. We need to get a sound effect. And anytime someone gets on
11: fire,
12: it's
13: on the show.
12: It's like that.
14: Here. Come on,
15: I'm talking about that one was so cold.
14: Junior
15: though.
14: Got one, though. Junior, give me my
16: pating.
13: That ain't
16: oh,
13: it.
16: Yeah. I know. We're going to put it together, Steve. So when someone gets hit.
11: Yeah.
12: Wow.
13: Junior.
16: Yeah, that's
15: because, man, that was cold.
12: That was
15: the
12: cold.
15: The reason why your numbers ain't high.
12: Because they don't
15: know. Nobody know your.
13: Know me. Black America knows
14: that's
13: me.
14: A true statement, though, y'all.
13: Black America knows me.
15: I'm sorry for last time.
13: I've been to the Black America meetings. They know who I am.
14: Listen.
13: Okay, go ahead.
14: No, they didn't know. Called you with somebody else.
13: Black
14: that's
13: America
14: why you got
13: knows
14: in the meeting. And you got up front to talk because they thought you was Emmanuel Lewis.
15: And they listened.
14: That's how you got up
13: you
14: at the podium.
13: You can't go to the meeting. That's what you mad at.
14: They said Emmanuel. Okay, here we go. Here are my stats. Just listening to you, Shirley.
11: Okay.
14: I've been lied to by friends 180 times.
11: Wow.
15: That's a random number.
11: Yeah.
13: Where's that number from?
11: Oh, no.
14: And then the next one, I've almost died twice.
11: Whoa.
15: Whoa, really?
13: I don't know if I know about those.
14: Yeah.
11: Mm-hmm.
14: I procrastinated for 9 years.
11: Oh, wow.
14: I have nine
11: Steve.
14: Years of procrastination.
11: Mm-hmm. Wow. I would think
14: from
11: that would be
14: 19,
11: cool.
14: Well, from 18 to 27.
15: Mm-hmm. You felt like you procrastinated.
14: Oh, yeah. 18 to 27. I blew those years.
11: But did you know at 18, though, that you
15: were
11: know?
15: Yeah.
11: Oh, you knew? Okay. Because a lot of 18-year-olds are just trying to figure it out still. That's why I asked. Yeah.
14: Well, but I was procrastinating figuring it out. I stopped the forward motion.
11: Okay.
14: I've spent 6 hours on the phone.
11: That's it?
14: That's all. I don't do the phone.
11: Okay.
15: Uh-uh.
11: Yeah, especially if you're sick or in the hospital.
14: What's the last one, Shirley?
11: How many people don't like you?
13: Go ahead and answer that one.
14: I think, well, percentage-wise, now you want the honest truth, of people who know me?
11: Uh-huh.
14: Know me?
11: You. Uh-huh. Okay. We'll take it.
14: Less than 0.1%.
11: I love that.
14: If
15: okay.
14: You know
15: the people
14: me.
15: That know you.
11: Yeah.
14: Yeah.
11: Mm-hmm.
14: Yeah. Okay. You can't... You're not going to dislike me if you know me.
11: Okay.
14: There's no way. There's just no way.
11: This one, I didn't think you would have a high number either, Steve. The very first one, the number of missed opportunities.
14: Number of missed opportunities is very high.
11: It is?
15: Really? High? Really?
11: I would think that would be low for you.
15: Well, being how successful you are.
11: Yeah, because
12: you... success.
14: Well,
12: right.
14: I'm confused. Yeah. Let me say this. Let me change that.
11: Okay.
14: The number of failures. See, yeah. You can't say okay. missed opportunities because a lot of things that don't come your way aren't for you anyway.
11: Right, right, right.
14: Because yeah. what God has for you, just He has good. For you.
11: Amen to okay. that.
14: So I think the better stat would be to how many failures I've had. Mm-hmm. And that is at minimum 1,000.
11: Okay. I can get with that.
17: That's a lot.
11: Yeah. But I understand that. Yeah, that's a huge number.
14: I have a very, very high number of failures.
11: That means you tried a lot. You did a lot. Yeah. You took a lot of risks.
14: Absolutely.
11: That's what that means. Yeah.
12: And that's with anyone that's successful. Mm-hmm. They have failed mm-hmm. a lot. You
11: yeah.
12: Right.
17: Yeah, because yeah. when you think about yeah, his think high about number it. Of failures, yeah. but look how successful yeah. he is Absolutely. Today.
11: And let that be a lesson
17: yeah.
11: for
17: yeah.
11: everyone. You know, don't no give risk, up. Yeah.
17: No reward.
11: No risk, no reward. No risk, no
12: I think
11: reward.
12: It, I think it's in terms of everybody in this room that mm-hmm. we reached a level of success that we've had a lot of failures. We've all had failures.
11: Yeah.
17: Mm-hmm. Of course.
12: It's a good place.
18: Can't be honest with you. I'm still failing.
12: But that's department. Your fault. That's you know on you.
17: But you're still successful today when you right, consider that.
18: Potting right there.
12: Is that a potting?
17: Fire, Junior.
18: That's on you.
12: We got to get that sound effects right away.
18: Okay, Jay.
11: All right. More of the Steve Harvey Morning Show right after this.
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0: WDKX. We put it on you every weekday morning. That's what we do. 7:13 is the time. 22nd day of May 2026. Tariq Spence with your DJ site. As always, as we get ready to head into the Memorial Day weekend, please be safe, drive safe, act right. I won't be back on the water cooler on Monday/Tuesday, or mostly Tuesday, because Monday, you know how we are on Monday. Yeah, yeah. We're not really getting up that early on Monday. Right. We know we got the day off Monday. I don't want to be back on Tuesday.
1: You're back to the regular schedule.
0: And we really need Al because somebody got hurt doing this or doing that. You know what I mean? Accidents are one thing. Let's try to act right this weekend and enjoy ourselves.
1: Well, speaking of Memorial Day weekend, gas analyst, it's Gas Buddy, they're saying that prices could jump next week.
0: Yeah, again. Gas will not be your buddy at all.
1: Again. So, and I guess right now, the average gas price, $4.56, is higher than last year.
0: Yeah, of course. Of course. Yeah, it's out of, you know, we all in this one.
1: Yeah.
0: Ain't nobody walking away from this
1: one. No.
0: Everybody paying.
1: Yep.
0: Or you walking. Or you're riding a bike or with something else.
1: Pick your poison.
0: 103.9 WDKX at the Wake Up Club. Coming up in a matter of moments, past the T, we're going to talk a little bit about doing the right thing. Go to WDKX.com and read more about stories that are going on in the Rochester community. We'll talk to Past the T about doing the right thing.
1: Yes.
0: That's coming up at 7:30 this morning with WDKX. Joe Carter from the YMCA will be joining us. It's coming down to the last few days to register for the Gus Macker.
1: Mm-hmm.
0: That basketball tournament will be at the ESL ballpark this year. Yep. So it's going to be a lot of fun. So if you haven't got your team ready, you can get your team ready in the last couple of days to register for the Gus Macker. So we'll talk a little bit about that. Also, we're going to get Fred M in. And Fred M is the guy who founded Media Takeout. He's going to talk a little bit about running a national black entertainment media company. Media Takeout and TMZ started around the same time.
1: Yeah, they're like a year or two off, but yeah.
0: Not the same audience.
1: No.
0: Not the same audience.
1: No, because, you know, Media, the reason he started Media Takeout, because at the time, TMZ wasn't really covering any black celebrities.
0: So he found that niche, and then it created Media Takeout.
1: Yeah.
0: But, you know, it's interesting, because we got to talk to him about now a lot of influencers are sort of dividing up sort of the media information.
1: And it's
0: different than the traditional news and entertainment news, which is like three different tiers.
1: Well, when you see a lot of these people that kind of do what the TMZs and the Media Takeouts and all those other type of whatchamacallits, those gossip sites, I call them. And a lot of those people are just people like you and me that just have opinions, mm-hmm. right? But again, a lot of them call themselves journalists, but didn't go to school to become a journalist.
0: There it is. And they feel like they're reporting, and they're not reporters.
1: Right.
0: Which means that they're not in the sort of world of ethics of telling the story from both sides. They just want to tell a narrative.
1: Right.
0: You know what I mean? That type of thing. So it's kind of, isn't it? Now, come back to hurt you. Like, Dr. Bryant. And then the other one that was in it with Cardi B, where Cardi B sued her.
1: Oh, Tasha K.
0: Yeah. You can say all that willy nilly stuff and then get your followers, and then next thing you know, somebody's like, "Wait a minute, that's a total lie," and I'm going to come after you legally, and then they do.
1: Well, you remember Wendy Williams was notorious
0: for that
1: back in the day.
0: Yeah, same thing. Absolutely. 103.9 WDK. So that's coming up at around 9:30 this morning, and at 10 o'clock we'll get in Latia Vaughn.
1: Yep.
0: Latia Vaughn should be joining us sometime after 10 o'clock. 103.9 WDK. 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NBT Bank. It starts here. No real issues really on the roadways this morning. 590 northbound near Browncroft Boulevard is dealing with a motor vehicle accident. A little slow go near Upper Falls. Nothing serious over there. 590 southbound near Winton Road also dealing with a bit of a slowdown as well. And Mount Reed Boulevard and Vintage Lade out in Greece. Just slowdowns out there as well. Travel board being brought to you by Parisian Bellavia. Been in a car accident. 888-8000. Pass the T in 15 minutes on 103.9 WDKX. The Wake Club, a little perspective heading into the Memorial Day weekend. Good morning.
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15: A sunny start for your Friday, but increasing clouds today. A little warmer with high temperatures topping off in the low 60s. Tonight, cloudy skies. Rain developing after midnight. Mild, we'll see a low near 47. And for your Saturday, looks like a damp day with showers and a little breezy with high temperatures near 60. 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I'm Chief Meteorologist Richard McCullough on 103.9 WDKX. 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
18: 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It is time now for Would You Rather. Would you rather have a really wide back and a small waist, or would you rather have huge arms? Like, remember Popeye the Sailor Man? Would you rather have that? Just wide back and big old arms.
19: Wide back, small waist. Yeah. That's something I ain't seen in a while.
20: I ain't had that since I was 5. Yeah.
18: A small waist.
20: Wide back.
18: Oh. Yeah.
20: Something wrong with this baby.
18: Would you rather forget the birthday present for your wife or forget the anniversary present for your wife? Which one would you rather forget?
19: Oh, your is in the same amount of trouble right here. You ain't gonna survive either one.
20: Is it the same consequence for both of them?
19: Uh-huh. Yep.
9: Yeah.
21: You forget that birthday. It's
9: a yes for me on the birthday, for sure.
21: Yes, the birthday.
22: So the wedding anniversary is...
19: You forget that anniversary? The day we got married? Boy, stop.
9: I can't. No, I don't never remember.
21: Okay.
9: All right. Would you rather have roaches in your closet or ants in your car?
21: Ooh.
19: Oh, ants in the car.
22: Yeah. Even ants in the car.
9: Yeah. I think that's pretty.
19: You know how long we're going to take killing roaches?
9: How long?
21: Your clothes in the closet.
9: I can see.
19: You just transporting them. You got them down at the job on your cubicle. But let me tell you something about roaches, man. Roaches is rude as hell.
9: What do you mean?
19: Roaches, they know how to bum rides. They be all in the cuff of your pants and everything. They know where you can change location.
22: They know how to get
19: there. And they just crawl out, man. They know they want to live somewhere else. They always expanding.
9: All right. Would you rather...
19: Well, I got these eggs in me. Let me go on and climb in his pocket. See where he going. Yeah. Ooh, this is nice right here.
9: This is nice.
19: Because they climb out your pocket. If they don't like it, they just go on back in your pocket. We're going back to this old house.
9: All right. Moving on. Would you rather take ice cold bubble baths nightly, or would you rather take scorching hot showers daily? Which one?
19: Take what?
9: Ice cold bubble baths every night or scorching hot showers every day?
22: Oh, hot showers, sure.
19: The hell is an ice cold bubble bath?
22: An ice cold bubble bath.
9: Yeah.
21: Cold water with bubbles in it. What's that?
22: Less of a man I look in an ice cold bubble bath. Man.
19: Scorching hot, though.
9: Scorching hot shower. Yeah. Not just
19: I'm going to just go on and work with this extra deodorant on and let y'all deal with it.
21: The cold bubble bath.
19: No, neither one.
9: No. Yeah,
19: he's not doing either one.
21: Would you rather?
9: You gotta pick one.
22: He just gonna put on more deodorant.
19: I can't take those scorching hot.
9: All right, guys.
19: Nah, I can't do that.
9: That's today's round of Would You Rather.
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0: We are 103.9 WDKX, Rochester's number one rated radio station. Thank you for starting off your Friday morning with us, heading into the Memorial Day weekend. Pastor T joins us now. Good morning, sir.
1: Yes, good morning. So good to see you guys, and always a privilege and an honor to be here.
0: I hope you get a chance to rest this Memorial Day weekend.
1: I am going to do my best.
2: That sounds like a no sight. That sounds like I got work to do.
3: Hey, I go with the flow.
1: I got to go with the flow. You know, our job is 25-8.
0: Yes, it's just true.
1: I tell you like this. I know we had a conversation offline, but I am so grateful and thankful that I found what I was born to do because I love what I do.
0: Interesting. Yes, that is for anybody out there that is you find that it is a blessing.
1: Yes,
0: it is very hard. A lot of people are lost and not sure what to do with themselves. But when you actually do find out what it is, you put everything you got into it.
1: Absolutely.
0: So go ahead.
3: Oh no, I was going to say. So this week, Pastor T, we wanted to get your thoughts on doing the right thing. And when I say doing the right thing, meaning I just use that as an example. You see something that's going on outside, and you see somebody that's in danger, and a lot of times before a person calls 911, they pull out their phone and record. That's just one example. Another example is you see something outside on the ground, mm-hmm. pick it up, throw it away.
1: Right.
3: You see somebody in need,
1: right?
3: And if you can use your better judgment, help them out.
1: Right.
3: If you feel it's

0: doom and gloom.
1: Yeah, that young man, 24 years old, I believe that's his age, and he saw something that was getting out of hand at the Lilac Festival and helped a woman in distress. And there's more people like that out there.
0: Yes.
1: They exist.
0: Yes.
1: You know what I mean? And I commend him for that and anybody else who's trying to step up to try to do the right thing.
0: And it's too bad that that doesn't get promoted. And it's wonderful that WDKX, our family, promotes the good in the community as well as the regular news, because sometimes it's the bad news that drives the interest. But when you want to do the right thing, that means you have a heart to do the right thing. So what do I mean? You have a heart for excellence. You have a heart to see things that are good. You know, if we understand that what's inside of us is creativity, then what we can do is, with our thoughts and our actions, we can be creative and make this community better with our attitudes, make our houses better, shore up our marriages, speak to our children in a manner to where they will dream versus walking with a disability, so to speak. It's important for us to consider the things that we think, the things that we're meditating upon, because our thoughts, our words are going to dictate our thoughts. Our thoughts is going to dictate our attitudes, and our attitudes is going to influence our actions. So what are the things that you're thinking about in order to challenge yourself to do the right thing or the wrong thing?
2: How do you balance that when you're in a position of power? We could talk about some of the decisions that are made with some of the officials, government officials, right? You have budgets. Something has to get cut. We understand things have to get cut. But how do you make the right decision? Or how do you make your decision on doing the right thing by cutting the right thing, right? Because there are things that get cut and you're like, wow, I think that resource is needed. And this resource can go because it doesn't really benefit anybody.
0: There you go. You got to cut away the fat. If we cut away the fat on our food because we know it's no good for us, then we have to look at our budgets. You know, we have to look at economically, what are we doing? You're taking away the resources that are non-essential, you know? So it's important to look at, you know, what's essential. There's sometimes, though, there'll be things that you would have to cut that is essential in order to stay afloat.
2: And that makes sense.
0: And that makes sense. So when you look at it overall, doing the right thing, it's a sacrifice. This young man sacrificed himself to go and help save or protect this person. When you care enough, people don't care how much you know until they know how much you care.
1: And it's interesting, in the interview, what I took away from it is, why did he do it? Because he's got family, you know, and he believes in God.
0: Amen.
1: That's what he said at the beginning of the interview. And I think he went with that philosophy, as you would sort of pass the tea, thinking about something other than himself.
0: Right. That's where generosity comes from. And then you receive the blessings in return because you're generous. And being generous displays the heart of God, so that when you give, it comes back to you.
1: What time is service on Sunday, Pastor T?
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4: A sunny start for your Friday, but increasing clouds today. A little warmer with high temperatures topping off in the low 60s. Tonight, cloudy skies, rain developing after midnight. Mild, we'll see a low near 47. And for your Saturday, looks like a damp day with showers and a little breezy with high temperatures near 60. If you've been injured in a car accident, make it easy. 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I'm Chief Meteorologist Richard McCullough on 103.9 WDKX. 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
10: Today's Dumb Dumb of the Day goes to a Florida woman who was working as a substitute teacher at a middle school, was allegedly found passed out drunk on school grounds. According to reports, the woman was arrested early this month after police said she was found unresponsive in her car, which was in the pickup line at the middle school. A resource officer was told by a bystander right before school was let out that there was a woman fast asleep behind the wheel of a car that was parked but running while in the pickup line. When the school resource officer approached the car, he soon recognized the car and remember it was allegedly involved in an incident earlier that day. According to the Booker's report, the school resource officer was told that the woman was having a possible medical episode earlier in the morning that same day. When officers found her, they determined that she was intoxicated and took her car keys. She apparently had a spare key, which she used to start the car later that afternoon before she passed out. Officers were able to get her out of the car and take her into custody. Reports that her BAC content was 0.376, and an open bottle of vodka was also found inside the car.
11: Are you stupid or something?
12: I'm as stupid as a stupid does.
10: And that's today's Dumb Dumb of the Day.
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1: What are you start doing this? Is it?
2: This one right here is serious. Can you breastfeed my baby? Okay? Now, that's serious stuff right there. Okay?
1: Really?
2: All right. When a man needs help and he's reaching out, you know, come on now.
3: I'm scared
2: Reach
3: to
2: back.
3: Hear this one. I'm really scared.
2: Can you
3: when
2: breastfeed?
3: A man needs help.
2: Can you breastfeed my baby? Let's go, cat dog.
4: Hello? Hello, man. Can I speak to Yeah, this Hey, man. Hey, man, this dog. And,
5: This who?
4: This man, yeah, gave me your phone number. I know you don't know me, but gave me your number.
5: You talking about on the south side?
4: Yeah, on the south side. He gave me your number, man. I'm going through some things. I thought you might be able to help me out, man, because, well, see, to my girl, and I don't know, man. I think just done left, you know, and, she done left me here with the kids, you know, and I trying to, I don't think coming back.
5: My man, I feel for you, but why you telling me this?
4: See, man, here I am, got these kids by myself. You know, my little boy, he's 3, but my little girl, man, she just 2 months old, man. You know, and reason why I got your number because I think you might be able to help me because I'm just going through this. It's just hard right now, brother.
5: Dog, how I'm gonna help you, dog? I got kids of my own, dog. How I'm gonna help you?
4: Well, see, that's what I'm saying. Now, ain't you married to?
5: Yeah, my wife. How you know my wife, dog?
4: See, that's what I'm saying. I mean, I kind of know y'all through. I done seen y'all before through him. And but see, here the deal, man. Like I say, I got my kids, man. My little boy 3, but my little girl ain't but 2 months, man. How many kids y'all got?
5: Man, we got 3 kids, man. I got a 10-year-old, an 8-year-old, and a 6-month-old. I really don't know what you asking of me, man. I got my own family I got to take care of. You asking me for help? I mean, what is it you need, man? And
4: what I'm trying to do with this here, I'm trying to get my little girl taken care of, man. Like I say, they ran off, man, and then left. But I don't think she's coming back. I don't think she's coming back. But I need some help. I need some help from your wife. I need her to come by the house today.
5: What you need come at your house for?
4: Because the baby needs some milk.
5: Man, we got a couple cans. We got a couple cans of some formula, some something in here we could drop off to you, man. But ain't coming to your house, dog.
4: I can't.
5: You're more than happy to have these cans, but I can't be having my wife at your house, dog. Got all the kids.
4: I understand that, but the baby needs some milk. That's what I'm saying. I need to come by and feed the baby.
5: Dog, I just told you to come by, drop off a couple cans of milk. But I mean, I don't even know you like that, player. I ain't about to just have my wife coming to your house. I don't know you.
4: I need her to come by and feed the baby, man.
5: Dog, why the hell you can't feed your own baby?
4: To come by and breastfeed the baby.
5: What? You want my wife to come at your house and do what?
4: I want her to come and breastfeed the baby. I told you, you ran off.
5: You lost your mind. I don't know you to be talking about my wife coming to your house breastfeeding your baby. Matter of fact, the you get my number. Who the hell is he anyway? I don't know. I'm thinking about it. I don't know the right. Say, dog, don't call me with this dog. Is you talking about breastfeeding your baby?
4: Why would you do this now? Why would you let the babies? Why would you come between the baby's health? Why are you doing that, man?
5: Dog, I tell you what, dog. Bring your baby over here. You what? And the baby, come over here. Bring your baby over here. And when you get here, as soon as she pull out, I'm gonna knock your teeth down your throat. Now come on over. We gonna be here. We gonna be here all day.
4: Don't do this, man. Don't do this. Don't let your ego and stuff come between the baby's health, man. I'm just trying to get the baby
5: health. How you gonna call me talking about my wife breastfeed your baby? I'm still. You know what? Hold on.
4: What you doing? Hold on. Wait a minute, man. This tweet.
5: What's up, baby? Do you know and her husband? You don't know them? My wife don't know you, and I don't know you either. Do you know a name? Supposedly he live on the south side. He know us. You don't know him either? Hold on. I don't know you. I don't know.
4: What?
5: This is on another line talking about his wife and left him with their two kids. He wants you to come to his crib and breastfeed his baby.
4: Don't trip.
5: I got this. I'ma holler at you in a minute. Dog, we don't know you. Who the is you calling me from?
4: What is
5: your address?
4: One more thing I want to say to you. Are you listening to me?
5: You better be saying your address. That's what you better be saying.
4: This is Nephew Tommy from the Steve Harvey Morning Show. You just got thanked by your sister's.
5: Ain't this about a.
4: You all right, man?
5: Come on, dog. Man. Tommy, dog. Dog, you about to get your whipped. Tommy, whoever. Somebody's getting their whipped.
4: All right, brother, you got to tell me what is the baddest radio show in the land?
5: Steve Harvey Morning Show, you dig? Oh, man. Y'all got me, man.
2: You know what? All a man wanted was some breast milk. You see what I'm saying? For the baby. For the baby.
6: Yeah.
2: For the baby.
7: But the audacity.
2: What?
6: breastfeed my baby.
2: Where's the village?
8: I have no words. Know? I have no words.
2: All this breast milk in the village, I can't help one baby.
7: Says the person that does not make breast milk at all. I'll slap you right now.
8: Where's the breast milk in the village?
2: All this breast milk in this village, and I can't get no help. Yes, sir. Laying in the cut, I got Hattiesburg, Mississippi. When I'm going to be down there? Hattiesburg. That'll be Saturday, July the 11th. The nephew is coming to town. Where else I'm
6: taking
2: going? I'm just flipping through my calendar. Baton Rouge, Louisiana, the Saturday. That's August 29th. Y'all, I'm coming through there. Boston, June 13th. That's the city winery. The nephew coming through there. Detroit, Michigan. They got jokes, jazz, and jams. That is Father's Day. All right. Sunday, Father's Day. That's June 21st. Jokes, jazz, and jams. Dougie Fresh, Shante Moore, hosted by yours truly.
8: All right. Thank you. Coming up next, it is my strawberry letter. The subject is his sister or his secret lover. Ooh, will we find out right after this? We just might.
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6: WDKX time, 7:55, beautiful sunshine. Don't let it fool you, not that warm out there. Make sure you take that sweater with you, at least until later on in the day today. 48 degrees now, high of 62, full forecast from meteorologist Richard McCullough coming up in a matter of moments. But first, trial report being brought to you by Parisi and Bellavia. Been in a car accident, 888-8000. 200 block of Garson Avenue in the city of Rochester. Very serious accident, just took place moments ago. So avoid that area, 200 block Garson Avenue. Let the emergency crews do what they have to do there. Also, 2300 block of Ladder Road out in Greece, dealing with a motor vehicle accident as well. There was some earlier issues, 390 southbound, 390 northbound, seem to be clearing up as we speak. Trap board being brought to you by Parisi and Bellavia. Been in a car accident, 888-8000.
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17: A sunny start for your Friday, but increasing clouds today. A little warmer with high temperatures topping off in the low 60s. Tonight, cloudy skies, rain developing after midnight, mild with a low near 47. And for your Saturday, looks like a damp day with showers and a little breezy with high temperatures near 60. 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I'm Chief Meteorologist Richard McCullough on 103.9 WDKX. 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
2: 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Thank you for making this a part of your day. Thank you for tuning in this morning with WDKX, the Wake Up Club. 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
0: That's right. 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Excuse me. Ooh, I'm all choked up because of this mix. Legacy Wine Bar, 51 State Street. It's live R&B with the band. Take advantage of their 8 before 8 drink specials. Trick, I was in there mixing, and sometimes, you know, I kind of know what direction I'm going. And I did a Prince mix, and I impressed myself with that mix.
2: Yeah, I heard that.
0: I just came up with that on the spot.
2: I wasn't going to say that until after we got through with the break. I was like, ooh,
0: yeah,
2: wow.
0: I got to go get that clip.
2: A little splash of that bad boy. So, looking forward to this upcoming weekend, and the mixes be out on Memorial Day Monday. Yeah. Memorial Day Monday. So if you like that, come on back.
0: Yes.
2: Memorial Day Monday. We'll be here. All day.
0: Yes.
2: Well, we won't be here all day.
0: But we won't be here all day. We'll be here all morning.
2: We just kick it off. That's what we do. We just kick it off and the party just continues. Whenever you decide to join the party, we're here. 103.9 of the DKX. 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Been in a car accident 888-8900 block of Panorama Trail, dealing with a motor vehicle accident. Slowing things down. No one injured, but just be careful there. 100 block of Fulton Avenue, dealing with an accident as well. 1400 block Lyle Avenue, dealing with it as well. Oh, we was good to start the day. What happened to y'all? We had no issues earlier.
0: Everybody trying to get to work.
2: I don't know why.

0: that came in and started doing work like TMZ was doing. But then we'll talk to Fred M on how he got started at that time, where we are now when it comes to entertainment. It's just, I mean, you can get it from anywhere, but it ain't always accurate.
1: Right.
0: That's the one thing about it. You can get it from just about anywhere. But the question is whether or not it's legit. So be careful with that, because sometimes we'll follow news. It's not right because such and such said a rumor and it turned into being news, but it ain't news.
1: Right.
0: It's just a rumor. 103.9 WZKX, the Wake Club. 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
9: A sunny start for your Friday, but increasing clouds today. A little warmer with high temperatures topping off in the low 60s. Tonight, cloudy skies, rain developing after midnight, mild, we'll see a low near 47. And for your Saturday, looks like a damp day with showers and a little breezy with high temperatures near 60. 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I'm Chief Meteorologist Richard McCullough on 103.9 WDKX. 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
11: 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We could be reading your letter live on the air, just like we're going to read this one right here, right now. And you never know, it could be yours.
12: Mm-hmm. It could be yours. Buckle up and hold on tight. We got it for you. Here it is. Strawberry Letter.
11: Thank you, nephew. Subject, his sister or his secret lover. Dear Stephen Shirley, I've been in a long distance relationship for almost a year. And when we're apart, we keep the magic going with video chats and surprise gifts. He's big on family and he's got one sister and lots of aunts and uncles. I have met all of his family, but I just got a chance to meet his sister. She was always working when I would come to town or she was traveling. All my man talks about is his sister, and I love their relationship until I met her and I got some family history. This woman would literally sleep in the bed with my boyfriend and walk around in her underwear around him. I don't do that with my brothers, but some families are closer than others. A few times when we'd be on a video call, she would walk by in nothing but a bra and panties, and I did not say a word. Fast forward to Easter weekend when I went to stay with him and I finally met her. She was cool, but seemed possessive of him, so I had hoped that she

0: she would go home. She stayed the first night, and she told me that she would let me stay in the king's bedroom with him. He said he wouldn't have it any other way and told her to go sleep in the guest room. But they stayed up all night chit-chatting. The following day, I mentioned it to one of his aunts, and she said that I had to watch that girl because she's always had a crush on my man. I found out that she was adopted when she was 13 and they're not really related. She said that my boyfriend should have told me that. I told her how close they are, and his aunt ran her big mouth to the family. They had no idea they'd been carrying on the way they'd been carrying on. My boyfriend said it was none of my business, but shouldn't he have told me they're not really related? Well, of course he should have told you that. I mean, come on now. There's no question about it. He should have told you, yes, this is my sister. She lives with us. She has been with us, but we are not related. And the fact that he didn't, that is a huge, huge red flag. Okay. This woman is sleeping in the same bed with your man, wearing only her underwear around him, and his aunt told you they're not related. It's obvious that they're very close and have had and are still having sex. I mean, why else would she be so comfortable around him in just her undies? You said you didn't do that with your brothers, and I don't know too many people who walk around just in their bra and panties, you know, in front of their brothers and stuff. So, I mean, come on. She's letting you know what's up with them, and she's marking her territory with them. She said she would, quote, let you sleep in the king's bed with him, didn't she? So yeah, she's very possessive of him, and you know, she would let you as if you needed permission to sleep with him. This man is not for you. I'm just going to tell you right now, he's not for you. He already told you it's none of your business, okay? How can he tell you that and you guys are supposed to be boyfriend, girlfriend? You've been going at this for a whole year. Now, long-distance relationships are hard enough. Then you add this into the mix? No. Clearly, this is a mess right here. You need to dump him and move on. He's not going to let his fake sister/girlfriend go. So, you know, long distance relationship, just cut it off and move on. Just do that. Steve.
1: Wow. This is a new one here.
0: Mm-hmm.
1: I got two sisters.
0: They walk around.
1: Lord have mercy. Hell no, please.
0: Brian Penny.
1: Please don't. Please. Please. Mona. Polly. Kate, come on now. Please. Don't send me to therapy. No. No. Just don't.
0: Who does this?
1: I just don't even understand. Now, you're in a long distance relationship. Now, and you've been at this for about a year. And now, when you're in a long distance relationship, there's going to be some things that you just cannot know. You just can't. It's impossible to know some things simply because you don't spend enough time together. You don't go over there at night. He don't come over your house at night. You ain't looked under the bed. You ain't looked up in the top of that closet. And you ain't been in the medicine cabinet. Those are the three things that a woman has to. If you've been dating a man for a while and you think about it's going to get serious, you've got to get over his house, look under that bed, look in the closet, in the back or in the top. And you got to get in that bathroom and open up that medicine cabinet. I'm just telling you what you got to do. Now you feel how you want to feel about me. And you think what you want to think. I'm just telling you what you got to do. You feel me? Okay, now. Now, you're in this long and time relationship. You've met all his aunts and uncles. He's big on family. You know, and all the man talks about is his sister. You finally got a chance to meet her, but she was always working when you came to town or she was traveling. And all he talked about is how he loved their relationship until I met her and I got some family history. She was sleeping in the same bed as your boyfriend and walk around in her underwear around him. Ooh. I don't do that with my brothers. Don't nobody do that with their brothers. Don't nobody do that with their brothers.
0: I don't know.
1: Y'all ain't hillbillies. Now, if you hillbilly, you know, I'm understanding this letter. But most hillbillies don't have email. So I'm assuming you're not a hillbilly.
0: Hang on,
1: Steve. So we come back, we'll straighten this out. And any hillbilly that's listening and you starting to take offense, then just be offended.
0: All right. We'll have part two of Steve's response. Today's Strawberry Letter subject, his sister or his secret lover. We'll get back into it right after this.
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2: All right, come on, Steve. Let's recap today's strawberry letter. The subject, his sister or his secret lover.
3: Well, like I told you, I've never seen this before. This is a crazy one. She's in a long-distance relationship with a man. Now, when you're in a long-distance relationship, there's going to be some things you just don't know because y'all don't spend time with each other enough and you ain't been over each other's house. Just a jewel to help women out. If you're in a relationship with a man that you think is getting serious, next time you're over there, there's three things you need to do. You need to look under that bed. You need to open up that closet, look in the back of the closet, in the top of the closet. And you have got to get in that medicine cabinet, in that bathroom. Them the three places you need to look so you can find out what's going on in your life. All right, cool. Now, she done met everybody in his family, aunts and uncles. He's really big on family. And he's got a loving relationship with his sister. And all he talk about is his sister, but you ain't never met her because every time you go over there, she's either out of town or traveling. Well, you finally met her, and there's something going on right here. You know, you found out that the man talks about his sister. You love their relationship till you met her. The woman would literally sleep in the same bed with your boyfriend and walk around in her underwear around him. I don't do that with my brother. Don't nobody do that with their brother. Mm-hmm. Now, I told you before, the only people do this is hillbilly. Now, if you're not a hillbilly, and I'm assuming you're not because you emailed us, most hillbillies don't have email. I will tell you how hillbillies communicate. Hillbillies do a lot with smoke signals. Hillbillies do a lot, you know, it's some people over here. Come help me. Or either they use dog barks. You know, they got a hound. That means, you know, they're out looking for something. It's just a lot of ways they communicate. Okay. Email ain't one of them. Here's a dog. That's a hunting dog. That's a different sound. That's when you know they own the rabbit. All right, Steve. A little lesson on hillbillies. I grew up in Welch, West Virginia. Been around them a good part of my life. I love them because they taught me a whole lot of stuff.
2: Would you get back to the letter now?
3: Hillbillies, if you get hit by a skunk, if you're a hillbilly, you've been hit by a skunk, you had to get in that tomato juice.
2: His sister or his secret lover, okay?
3: Okay, cool. Now we
2: thank
3: back to
2: you.
3: The sister walking around in her drawers in front of the man. A few times y'all would be on a video call, she'd walk by in nothing but a bra and panties, mm-hmm. and I didn't say a word. Your sister walked by in a video call is a bra and some panties, really. Mm-hmm. Okay. I finally met her. She was cool, but she seemed possessive of him. I'd hoped that she would go home. She stayed the first night and told me she'll let you stay in the king's bedroom with him. Wait a minute. You mean y'all spend the night together in the bed with the bra and panties on, and she gonna let you stay in there tonight, and she seemed possessive. But they stayed up all night chit-chatting. The following day, I mentioned it to one of his aunts, and she said, I had to watch that girl. See, here go the, it's a couple of keys in this letter. I had to watch that girl because she's always had a crush on my man. That girl? Mm. What you mean, that girl? Ain't that his sister? Well, you found out that she was adopted when she was 13, and they really not related. Well, he said jackpot. Mm. Not only do I have somebody that ain't my sister living with us now. Oh, I got a sister wife. Oh, we kicking it. Now, she said that my boyfriend should have told me that. Yeah. I told her how close they are, and his aunt ran her big mouth to the family. They had no idea that they'd been carrying on this way. No, because they kept it a secret because they know what they doing ain't right. Mm-hmm.
2: That's it.
3: My boyfriend said it was none of my business. That's the second tagline in this letter. First tagline, you need to watch that girl because she's always had a crush on my man. That was the aunt. Here's the second line. My boyfriend said it was none of my business. See, now that right there. But shouldn't he have told me that they're really not related? He said that ain't none of your business. See, where was the denial? Mm-hmm. Where was that at? He wasn't even appalled. What?
2: Outrage.
3: You would think what? Mm-hmm. There was no, that he wasn't thrown off. There wasn't no, how could you? How dare you? That's my sister. We just cool like that. No, ain't none of your business. Listen to me. You in this relationship for a long, just relationship for a year. You finna sign up for some foolishness. Now, the only thing that's okay and the only thing they're getting away with is that ain't really his blood sister. She got adopted. They done crossed the line. If you don't think they crossed the line, you stupid. You can't walk around in front of me with your panties and bra. Not we the same age and you're attractive. You just can't do that. Now, if my sisters walk past me, Mona, walk past me with her panties and bra, I'm going to have to go into therapy somewhere. And I'm 66.
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3: 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If I see her right now in her panty and drawers, I'm going to have to go talk to somebody.
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4: In the late 1960s, Lewis Scott, better known as Scotty, formed Rochester's first all-black youth drum and bugle corps called Scott's Sabres. Then in 1972, Scott's Sabres became the Mighty Liberators, formed by community leader Emmett Porter and Action for a Better Community, ABC. 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The parade starts at East Avenue and Alexander, goes down Main Street, and ends at Fitchue Street. 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
5: A sunny start for your Friday, but increasing clouds today. A little warmer with high temperatures topping off in the low 60s. Tonight, cloudy skies, rain developing after midnight, mild, we'll see a low near 47. And for your Saturday, looks like a damp day with showers and a little breezy with high temperatures near 60. 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I'm Chief Meteorologist Richard McCullough on 103.9 WDKX. 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

0: We are 103.9 WDKX, Rochester's number one rated radio station. Thank you for joining us. Heading over to the Y today for an afternoon workout, and here to talk about what the Y has to offer today is YMCA's Joe Carter, Executive Director of Lewis Street YMCA. Getting ready for the Gus Macker, Joe.
1: Yes, yes, no doubt. I'm even thinking about talking about retirement myself.
0: Hey, man. Listen, you got time to get your team together. When's the deadline for the Gus Macker?
1: So you got about 2 weeks. June 8th is our deadline to get your teams in. And listen, it's filling up quick. I got out-of-town teams coming in heavy, so I'm just putting a word out, Rochester. We can't let out-of-town come in and take over our city for the weekend. So I'm just putting a call out. Give us a call or hop on our website. But let's get these teams in for Gus Macker.
0: Absolutely. Now, the Gus Macker is going to be at the ESL ballpark. What are the dates again? I know it's like the end of June, right?
1: Yes, yes. It's that last week in the 27th and 28th. Friday being the 26th is the registration.
0: All right. So, and teams can enter. The entry fee is about $200, but they have to do that between now and June 8th. Where do they go, Joe, if they want to get in? Do they go to the YMCA's website?
1: Yes, you can go right. It's fairly simple. You go to the YMCA, Great Rochester YMCA website, and there's a link for the Gus Macker. And the cost is $200. And that's four players. That guarantees you a minimum of four games. You also get a T-shirt. And listen, it's going to be a great weekend. Family fun. Bring the family down. You know, and it ages start from five. And there is no cutoff. So we have seniors, 60s, 70s, and even 80-year-old playing and participating.
0: The legendary Gus Macker 3-on-3 basketball tournament will be taking place. It's the end of June the 27th and 28th. But the registration deadline is when, Joe?
1: June 8th.
0: If you needed the link.
1: Yo, listen. I was going to say, tell the big boss, Andre Marcel, we want to see him out there in shorts. You know, I know he has history of, he taught Magic Johnson how to DJ. Maybe Magic gave him supporters too. So we want to see him out there.
0: You do not want to see that. You will not see that. I will speak for him on that. So it's all good. Now, smack talk, if you had a Gus Macker smack talk, he would win it automatically. If they had that, Andre would win. But getting on that court, yeah, slim to none. Slim to none, chance.
1: I got connections with the referees, sort of like OKC and NBA. I'll make sure he gets in line and shoot the free throw. So you just get him out there. We'll take care of him.
0: If you can guarantee that, I'm sure he'll show up and he'll bang down them free throws. I know that. I'm not going to bet against that. Joe Carter, thanks for the time this morning. YMCA, as always, great location. As I said before, I'm headed there today to get the workout in and find out what's going on at the Y. Joe Carter, thanks for the time this morning. Appreciate you.
1: Appreciate it. Have a great weekend.
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0: Hey, are you ready for some old school? Check us out this weekend for the holiday. We're going to be jamming with all your old school jams back to back. Let us be a part of the barbecue this weekend and put on this battle between Chaka Khan and Tina Marie. Who are you voting for? 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
2: A sunny start for your Friday, but increasing clouds today. A little warmer with high temperatures topping off in the low 60s. Tonight, cloudy skies, rain developing after midnight. Mild, we'll see a low near 47. And for your Saturday, looks like a damp day with showers and a little breezy with high temperatures near 60. 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I'm Chief Meteorologist Richard McCullough on 103.9 WDKX. Have a good day.
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0: This portion of WDKX Wicked Club is being brought to you by Vault Cafe and Cabaret. 1322 Culver Road, open 7 a.m. to 3 p.m. Tuesday through Sunday with the best breakfast and lunch in the city of Rochester. And don't miss comedian Joe Clare in town for two shows May 22nd. That's at the Vault Cafe and Cabaret.
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4: Hey, what's up, my Go-Getters? 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It's time for that Go-Getter Report. Now, listen, Congresswoman Jasmine Crockett is back applying pressure to President Donald Trump after introducing the Stop Trump Act. Short for Stop Taxpayer Funded Reimbursement for Unlawful Misconduct by President's Act. Woo, now that right there is a true title. The proposal legislation would stop taxpayers' dollars from being used for settlements, compensation payouts, or claims tied to Trump, his allies, or January 6th participants under what is being called government weaponization arguments. Crockett says families are already struggling with groceries, gas, rent, and health care. Taxpayers shouldn't have to fund what she calls political revenge tours. Report says Trump is currently seeking billions connected to investigations and prosecutions involving him and associates. Woo, child, this right here is politics as usual, and it's definitely heating up. And this act that she's proposing, I ain't mad at it whatsoever. But you want to know who I had to stop being mad at? This lady. Because meanwhile, all this is going on, Nicki Minaj took her talents all the way to space. Well, almost. Nicki popped up at Elon Musk's Starbase facility to watch a live SpaceX rocket launch and even surprised viewers by appearing on the live stream. She shouted out Elon, thanking him for what he's doing for humanity. And all I got to say is, I don't know what she's doing, but she definitely know what she's doing. And that's it. That's all. That's the message. And finally, boxing legend Floyd Mayweather has reportedly been ordered to pay nearly $1 million in back child support after a judge ruled he is the father of a four-year-old girl. This right here is the true definition of the song that 50 Cent made, Have a Baby by Me Being a Millionaire. Well, when he made that hook, because this right here is truth. Now, apparently, the court documents say Mayweather was ordered to pay over $32,000 a month moving forward, plus more than $900,000 in back support. And reports also claim he allegedly ignored court orders, including requests for DNA tests before a default judge was entered. Now, the child's mother has reportedly been granted the ability to place liens on Floyd's California properties to secure payment. And child, folks, yeah, yep. I'm leaving my comments to myself. But nonetheless, that right there wraps up that Go-Getter Report. You know what to do. Tap that WDKX app so we can stay connected to you. And make sure you check in each and every weekday as we serve it up to you, the Go-Getter Report, right here on 103.9 WDKX.

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1: Where you at?
0: At the house with it, watching sinners.
1: Who you with?
0: On the couch with my favorite sinner. I was about to, but you convinced us. Should I decorate her walls or log off to Pinterest? Never too late to meditate on emotional attachments. Even if I

0: DKXI 925 is the time. Joining us in a matter of moments, Fred M is the founder of Media Takeout. That's one of the many blogs. Now there's a ton of black blogs, but back then when he started Media Takeout, there was none.
1: Yeah, it was the beginning. He was the opposite of TMZ.
0: He's going to
1: talk about that and why.
0: Yep. And get sort of perspective of where he starts, because it's not something where he was kind of like not sure what to do with himself. He had a law degree.
1: Matter of fact, him and Al Parisi went to the same law school.
0: Yeah, they went to Columbia Law. And the next thing you know, he started going in a direction where he felt there was a need. Boom.
1: Yeah.
0: You know what I mean? And it took off. So we'll talk a bit about that coming up in a matter of moments. But it just goes to show you, Sait, like, if you like what you do and you love what you do. I remember having to go through this in college.
1: Mm-hmm.
0: Some people just didn't understand what I was doing with radio.
1: Right.
0: They didn't get it. And I still love them to this day. Don't get me wrong. I'm not mad about it. But I also was kind of like, I had to go with what I liked to do and what I wanted to do.
1: Mm-hmm.
0: And it didn't make sense to people at first. Now, here we are 25, 26 years later, and, you know, number one show, Rochester, it's worked out. But at the time, people were like, man, they're not going to pay you at the college station? I'm like, nope.
1: But you know what, though? I think, and not just even just for, you know, me and you, just for everybody that has an idea that want to do something, there's going to be people that don't understand and they're not supposed to understand because it's not their vision. Mm-hmm. I remember when I got into music, my mom didn't understand. Why are you so dedicated to this music? Like, what? Wait, it's not for anybody else to understand your vision.
0: Yep.
1: As long as you're happy, keep pushing.
0: Exactly that. So you might be in a direction kind of like, I like to do this. Now, I'm not saying quit your 9-to-5.
1: No, don't quit your 9-to-5.
0: Especially in this economy. But I'm not telling you to do that.
1: Plan your work and work your plan.
0: There you go. That's why we talk about it. On 103.9 WDKX, The Wake Up Club. Good morning.
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5: A sunny start for your Friday, but increasing clouds today. A little warmer with high temperatures topping off in the low 60s. Tonight, cloudy skies, rain developing after midnight, mild, we'll see a low near 47. And for your Saturday, looks like a damp day with showers and a little breezy with high temperatures near 60. 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I'm Chief Meteorologist Richard McCullough on 103.9 WDKX. 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

0: We are 103.9 WDKX, the Wake Up Club. Fred M. is here. One of the guys that put together one of the biggest websites everybody tends to go to all the time, Media Takeout. I've been on Media Takeout since you guys started. So to talk to you is an honor, my friend.
1: Thanks. It's great to be here.
0: Listen, I do also have Al Parisi, who happened to go to Columbia University.
2: Wow. Yeah, Columbia Law School. Yeah, exactly right.
0: In the law program. So I thought it'd be great you'd be in. I wanted to get your thoughts on what made you start Media Takeout, because you were pretty successful. You're in law school. Was it Columbia Law you're in or no?
1: Yeah. It was a Columbia Law and Business.
0: And then what made you decide, okay, I'm going to start this website and then take it from there? Because you had other businesses too.
1: So I definitely knew that that's what I wanted to do. Mm-hmm. And so the idea was always just trying to find the right company that I thought there was a good market opportunity. And also, probably as importantly, about the kind of company that I could feel comfortable in, that I felt that I wanted to go to work every day. And then I felt that I was actually making a change.
0: And was there any moment where you were just like, all right, we need black representation in media or entertainment that galvanized your decision to do this? Was there sort of a moment in time in history that we can go back and say, this was the moment Fred M. wanted to do this?
1: Yeah, so I think there were kind of two moments in that. I think the first one was, I think as the internet was exploding and mobile was exploding. So, I mean, I think a lot of people to remember, but the internet at first was just kind of desktop computers. And then as the mobile internet came out and exploded, that's when I think a lot more of black people got access to the internet. A lot of black people, you know, it's difficult for, you know, it's, like I said, it's hard to think about it right now, but I mean, having a personal computer was a great expense, whereas having a phone was something that everybody had. So as you had all of these new African-American readers on the internet, you didn't have the content there. So that's when I knew that there was an opportunity there to create this space where you had African-American celebrity culture.
0: Interesting. And then it sort of like exploded. Were you right around the same time as TMZ, or you were after or before them? What was that like?
1: Yeah, I think they launched maybe a little bit before us. So it was like right around the same time. You know, we launched, they launched. Obviously, they had a lot more money when they started. I think I had $25.
0: Yeah, absolutely. Absolutely.
1: You know, they had big corporate backing. So we launched around the same time. And I think we took the same focus. We were focusing on primarily African-American celebrities. And at the time, they were largely excluding African-American celebrities. And that's where I think the opportunity came out there, where we can kind of take up the slack where TMZ was not.
0: Awesome.
3: So with Media Takeout, and when you would put content out there, stories out there, how? Because I know a lot of stories weren't true, and then there were some stories that were true. Now, when you put that type of content out there, like, was there any worries about risk of being sued?
1: Yeah, I think a lot of times, you know, what happens with a lot of people is they say, oh, you know, this isn't true or this isn't. And then they base that off of the fact that a celebrity came out and said it's not true. But remember, a lot of times we are producing content that the celebrities don't want out there, right? Like, we might be talking about problems in their marriage. We might be talking about problems with their finances. And so there's an incentive for them a lot of times to just say, no, it's not true. And I think our response has been largely that if a celebrity comes out and says it's not true, even if we have sufficient facts to kind of prove that what we're saying is true, we just kind of leave the story where it is. And I think that's a place where we differ from TMZ, whereas TMZ will fight back, I think, a lot of times with the celebrities. For us, I think, you know, our audience, they really care and they love the celebrities there. We're not trying to fight anyone. We're trying to produce a little bit of content, you know,

0: have some fun with it. And then if it gets too serious and they feel like they have to defend themselves and kind of like push back against the story, we just kind of step back.
1: It's interesting because Sai and I were having this discussion before about now you have influencers and then you have news people and then you have a lot of people that don't have the journalistic integrity. They're just looking for the hits and the follows and the attention and go viral.
2: Like a Tasha K or somebody.
1: Yeah, yeah, yeah. For an example of it. And then there is the media end of it. Where you need the clicks, like you need the attention, you need to make sure that you're keeping that audience and you're feeding whatever it is your audience is looking for. But there's a balance with journalism. How do you sort of go through a meeting with that?
0: I think it's kind of like it's a kind of push pull, right? Like I think the best way for us to look at it and keep your eye on the ball is the audience is always what you're looking for. And remember, as I said before, the audience actually likes these people. They care about these people. Yes, you want to know that what the dirt's going on, but you don't want to destroy them. And I think so long as you kind of keep that in the focus, I think you end up making the right kind of journalistic decisions. Now, obviously, you have to try and get everything right. And you do your best job and kind of like, checking your sources and double checking and calling and doing whatever online research you can. That's important too. But like I said, there's this other piece out there that you don't want to destroy people. And then you have kind of, just other things, especially when you're talking about, we're talking about Black celebrities, African-American celebrities. So a lot of times what we have this other concern here is that we don't want to destroy people. So a lot of times for us, we make the specific journalistic kind of decree that we're not going to engage in hip hop beefs that could end up in violence. Wow. We're not going to do things that are going to necessarily send someone to prison. We're not willing to engage in that. And a lot of people, they do that. And there's plenty of places where you can go and you can get clicks. And, there's plenty of places on the internet, specifically on Twitter, where you can do that. You're not going to find that on Media Takeout. And we made that decision very early on just because we have too many people on it and you have to take some degree of responsibility.
3: And coming from Columbia University, right, which like kind of that's the journalistic school in the world, I think, how are you greeted when you walk through the School of Journalism?
0: I didn't go to the School of Journalism, but it's right next to the law school. It's interesting because at one point I was going to do some talks over there and they were happy to have me over there. I think right now the state of journalism right now is in crisis. And I think, a lot of times there was, maybe a decade ago, a lot of people were saying, these bloggers out there or these professional bloggers that are out there are kind of the problem. But now I think with social media comes out there and you have, like you said, there are people on Twitter or people on social media with absolutely no integrity at all. I think a lot of times in a lot of places like Columbia are looking to people like us to kind of bridge the gap of kind of like on one hand, the kind of old school traditional journalism and then this new, influencer based journal, quote unquote journalism that has no standards that, when they look at the kind of the vast spectrum of what's out there right now, I think a lot of people are starting to embrace kind of what we and others like TMZ and other places have been doing.
1: It's awesome. Fred M joins us now, Media Takeout founder. Fred M, thanks for the time, man. Appreciate it. Talk to you soon.
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1: In the late 1960s, Lewis Scott, better known as Scotty, formed Rochester's first all-black youth drum and bugle corps called Scott's Sabres. Then in 1972, Scott's Sabres became the Mighty Liberators, formed by community leader Emmett Porter and Action for a Better Community, ABC. 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The parade starts at 10:30, but get there early at 9:30 for a good seat as Rochester's Black Youth Drum and Bugle Corps tradition continues. The parade starts at East Avenue and Alexander, goes down Main Street, and ends at Fitzhugh Street. 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
4: A sunny start for your Friday, but increasing clouds today. A little warmer with high temperatures topping off in the low 60s. Tonight, cloudy skies, rain developing after midnight, mild. We'll see a low near 47. And for your Saturday, looks like a damp day with showers and a little breezy with high temperatures near 60. 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I'm Chief Meteorologist Richard McCullough on 103.9 WDKX. 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
8: All right, Steve, here we are at the last break of the day. It's been a good day. And here we are with just one more thing, your closing remarks.
9: You know, I've always heard people say, you got to take the high road. But, you know, that's been difficult for me at times because sometimes that hasn't always registered with me. I haven't received it the way I should have, taking the high road. But Oprah put it a little bit differently, and I received it differently. She said she's always been taught never to meet negativity with negativity because the only thing can come out of that is more negativity. She said the only way to combat darkness is with light. She said, and it only takes a little bit of light to affect darkness. And so I started thinking, if you're in a completely pitch black cave and you happen to have the smallest candle, let's just say a birthday candle, and you light a birthday candle in a pitch black cave, it has a profound effect on a very large area in which was normally a completely dark space. Just that one little piece of light from a candle has a profound effect on a pitch black dark cave. And she's absolutely correct. The only way to combat darkness is to be light. And I was talking to the girls and they were saying, Steve, that's taking the high road. And they're absolutely right. That's exactly what people mean when they say take the high road. But I just never really received it that way, because it's been difficult for me sometimes to take the high road. I've done it many times, but it's been challenging, because I, being the way I am, sometimes I go, okay, all right, so this the road we riding towards each other on? Then let's drive these cars and pick up some speed and let's go. But that's not fruitful. That's not to a benefit of me. It never has been. I've had people help me understand, like when they blog about you. Everybody's on social media, some form or fashion or another. No matter how many followers or likes you get on Facebook or something, you're going to run into some hate. And what I was told, being in this position, was when bloggers blog about you, it's a blog. If you respond to them, Steve, it's a press conference. Because now you're going to meet this negativity with more negativity. You're going to heighten a much more negative situation. So what Oprah was saying, I wish everybody received it the way I did. It's just light, man. You can't win like that. You've got to be light. I've always wanted to be a person that when you walk into a room, people be glad to see you. You know, I talk to my kids about that all the time too. You know, you want to be the person when they walk in the room, everybody go, okay, cool, my man. Oh, that's my dude. What's up, boy? All of us know someone that walks into a room and they just take the air out the room. Everybody knows somebody like that, man. When y'all be sitting around having a good time, man, you and your boys or your girls, y'all sitting around, then this one person walk in and the whole attitude go, shoop. It's like they take the air out the room, because they just darkness, man. They just darkness. Y'all in there having this light time, then here come this black cloud that's going to hover over the affair and just start raining on it. I never wanted to be that person. I've always wanted to be a person that when I walk in the room, man, that I could make a difference. But I just wanted to be the bright spot of, you know, a little more positivity. You can ask God to help make you relevant. And I would rather be relative on a positive level than to try to create relativity by dragging other people down. These people who have shows where all they do is talk about people, and they trying to be relevant by talking about people. Or you got haters out there whose whole blog and whole Instagram and whole social media is set up to draw hate so they can draw viewers, so they can monetize it and sell ads. Man, you know that ain't no good money. You know how that's going to last? Because somebody going to turn around and say something about you. And then somebody going to stop viewing you. It's much better if you try to make your living in a positive way. It lasts a lot longer. I say this all the time. Hate is louder, but love is stronger. You know, have you ever noticed that? Hate is so loud. When they got stuff on all these blog sites, they just talking about people. You go, oh, but love is stronger. It's quieter, but it's stronger. And if you just keep loving yourself and keep loving your God, and you keep loving the people back that love you, you can weather the storm. I tell you what's really helpful. It's hard for me, though. If you could turn around and just forgive your enemies, whether they ask you for it or not, just forgive them anyway, so you can keep moving forward, so you don't get stuck on stupid with them. That'll help you, too. That's a hard one. It's hard for me, but that's a good one, too. Those are my closing remarks today.
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0: I'm in my go yard, you go girl. 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
1: 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Still doing it like Went through.

0: We are 103.9 WDKX, Lil J. Cole with Legacy on WDKX, 9 minutes past the hour, 10 o'clock. Good morning. Latia Vaughn, the Dream Pusher, joins us now. Good morning. How are you today?
1: Good morning. Good morning. I am great. The sun is peeking out a little bit.
0: Little.
1: And I'm feeling good.
0: It's
1: What's going on with y'all?
0: Nothing much. We were just coming off this record, Legacy, with J. Cole, and I started thinking a bit about it. Sight and I earlier were talking a bit about how sometimes people don't see your vision. And we talked with Fred M., who is the founder of Media Takeout, one of the most successful black blogs in the game. And, you know, he took a route where people are kind of like, what you doing, man? You got a law degree. Why would you do this? And sometimes, and Sight and I were talking about this before you came in, around 9:30 this morning. Sometimes not everybody sees what you're trying to do. They love you.
2: You're right.
0: They should be cheering for you.
2: But they have an opinion about the direction that you're going. And sometimes if you're not a strong-minded person, or depending on who's giving you that opinion, right? If it's a parent, grandparent, someone that you really look up to, that could kind of deter you from following your dreams.
0: Yeah.
2: But if it's like just, you know, your coworker, your friends or whatever, you know, you... It depends on who it is that can make you think twice about what you're doing. But if you're a strong-minded person, it doesn't matter, right? Because your mindset is, well, it's not their vision anyway, so they're not supposed to understand and they're not supposed to see where I'm going. I know where I'm going.
0: Yeah.
2: I know what's in my mind. I know what's in my head.
1: Yeah, and it's so crazy, though, but the hardest part about that is when you are in an environment, we are social creatures, humans are social animals. They say that worse than the death penalty when we were hunters and gatherers, the form of the highest penalty was exile from those who you love. So there's a bit of fear sometimes, and we try to look for a bit of validation in those who are closest to us. So it hurts differently if your mother or your father or your best friend or your spouse or somebody you really cared about that you care about their opinion says, are you doing too much? Is this so difficult? So I first want to acknowledge how hard that is, because we always want to make sure those little signals kind of makes us feel like we're on the right path when we're doing something outrageous, something that is crazy. But when you are given a charge, something that you know deep down in your soul that you need to be doing, I feel like that is like the fifth engine on like Fast and Furious, when you know it feels like they're about to lose the race, mm-hmm. and they kick this one gear that was hidden somewhere, right?
0: Yeah, the nitrous oxide.
1: Yeah. I feel like there's something internally built inside of us that when all of those signals are firing differently, that you have to reach down somewhere deep that a lot of people don't know about. That's your secret place. Your secret place could be your journal or your prayers or your mindful thinking or the friends that may not be as close to you, right? They could be associates, but they're very driven, that you need to be closer with them in the season. You need to put something in your drive, right? Something that is inside of a secret place that you can pull from when everything else around you is saying the opposite or making you feel lesser than. And let me put another pin on it as to why sometimes that happens, especially in black and brown or underserved communities. When you go to like Harvard's and Princeton's, when you visit these different places, there's a different mindset to the children when they come there that's preparing them for the world. They do not create them to be consumers. They make them to be creators. And sometimes we are around too many consumers that just want to consume. You have to put yourself in environments and in places around creators, those who think differently about, yes, there's a possibility. How much you need to raise? $100,000? Oh, easy. Oh, how much you need to do? Okay, they won't diminish, but they'll add more fuel to your fire. So be very careful about those environments. And I know I'm speaking from a personal place in this, and maybe that's why I'm so passionate and I feel like I'm preachy right now. It's because we do have to be careful when you are birthing something or you have a vision or a goal or business or even climbing up the ladder in corporate America, whatever it is, that you can put yourself in places. They say, you know, you become who you surround yourself with.
0: Yeah. And
1: be mindful of who you surround yourself with.
0: And it's okay to love somebody who doesn't see what you're doing. And you might get labeled as, hey, they acting different, or they don't want to be around. They might see it as rejection on the other end, but really you're just trying to chase and get to a place where you're around people, you just said, that are trying to achieve the same goal or in that same network. It doesn't mean I don't love you, I don't care about you. It's just these guys or these ladies or these people are, you know, they speak to me in a way that I can relate to and I want to get to.
2: I think you can still be around those people. I think those are just the people you don't have those conversations with.
0: Mm.
1: I agree. And also, you may have to, for a season, limit how often you are around, because those seeds over time, even when you're strong, it can make you, because here we go. If this is what I'll ask everybody that's listening right now. This will be a way to check your community, is if you feel like you have to shrink in order to fit in? Or do I have to minimize myself so that they can feel more comfortable around me? And that should be a signal that you should start integrating yourself in other dynamics and other networks that will are not afraid of your shine, that are not afraid of you trying, they're not afraid of your push. If anything, they encourage you, or maybe sometimes there's rooms, you're just inspired by being in the room. I don't know if you guys have ever done that. You're just inspired by, and it just ignites something inside of you. But if you have to be in a room and the people that you care about and love the most are okay with you diminishing yourself, if they are okay with you being invisible, if they're okay with it, then I would check myself out at the door and start to limit how much time you're spending with them.
0: Mm. Not easy though. I tell you that right now. It is not easy.
1: It is not. That is a pain point, but you're going to have to learn to cultivate it. You're going to have to learn to cultivate it, because those who are written in the history books are the ones who had audacity, and audacity doesn't follow the crowd. Audacity stands out. And so you have to, again, put in your hard drive, put in gear somewhere in your secret place, something that you can grab a hold of if you know there's something you're supposed to do.
0: It's okay to have that little crazy. You got to have that little crazy. Yeah, you got to have
1: that. Oh, you got to have a little crazy. I think everybody got a little crazy. Andre got a little crazy. Andrea got a little crazy. Tariq, Sykes, everybody.
2: I don't got a little crazy.
0: Yes, you do got a little. Yes, you do. Yes, we all do. We all got a little tap of it. You know what I mean?
1: Just a little bit, right? It's a little bit. But you know what? And that's okay. That is okay. As long as your crazy is bringing fruit. As long as your crazy is bringing results. As long as your crazy is bringing more good and impact to the world. I say embrace it.
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2: I'm a little different. Not crazy.
0: Why you won't be crazy with us? 17 past.
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8: A sunny start for your Friday, but increasing clouds today. A little warmer with high temperatures topping off in the low 60s. Tonight, cloudy skies, rain developing after midnight, mild. We'll see a low near 47. And for your Saturday, looks like a damp day with showers and a little breezy with high temperatures near 60. 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I'm Chief Meteorologist Richard McCullough on 103.9 WDKX. 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

0: We are 103.9 WDKX. Thank you for starting off your morning with us. It's the WDKX Wake Up Club. 10:25 is the time, heading into the Memorial Day weekend. Be safe out there. Have fun. This is the beginning of summer. Memorial Day weekend is the beginning of summer.
1: The official grilling season.
0: Yeah. Weather-wise, tomorrow, not a good idea. Today, good. Tomorrow, no. Sunday, better. Monday, yep.
1: I mean, yeah. if you're a griller, it don't matter what the weather is. I know people that grill in the snow. I wouldn't advise it, but I know people that do it in the snow.
0: I am a griller, but not to that level. Not to that level.
1: A little rain ain't gonna hurt you.
2: Dedication. Yeah,
0: it's all good. Oh, so you grilling tomorrow site? Is that what you're saying?
1: Uh-huh. No, I'm not. I'm busy actually tomorrow.
2: Well, it's different. Some people try to put like hot dogs in the broiler to kind of give it a little burnt feel,
0: yeah,
2: depending on how you like it.
1: Yeah,
2: but
1: it's
2: nothing like that taste, you know, when it's cooked on the grill. Mm-hmm. There's nothing like it.
1: Taste that lighter fluid when you use too much of it in there, huh?
0: Yes.
2: You said what?
0: Lighter fluid.
1: You know when people use
0: charcoal.
1: All that lighter fluid with the charcoal and you get that little taste in there?
2: Oh, yeah. That just took me back.
0: Yeah.
2: I just thought about family reunions. I just thought I had a whole moment just now.
0: I can't even remember the last time I had food off of a charcoal grill.
1: For real?
0: Can't remember.
1: You got boozy on this story.
0: Yeah, man. This is true. Food tastes good, though. I give it that. Without the burnt off coal, it still tastes good. But I think it's the scent and the aroma of it that flashes you back. Mm-hmm. You know what I mean? Like it's the fact that you can smell the grill and the aroma just takes you back to those flashback moments. You know what I'm saying?
2: So now at y'all family reunion, did they have to make y'all plates?
0: Ooh.
2: Or were you able to make your own? Or like when you were kids, they had to fix you. You had separate food from the adults.
0: Yeah. What was
2: the age?
0: The
2: adults may have had the ribs and everything.
1: Yeah.
2: And the kids.
1: Y'all go get them hamburgers and hot dogs.
2: Yeah.
0: There were certain foods that were off your menu as a kid.
2: Yes.
0: Yeah. You're absolutely right. So you had to have the hot dogs and hamburgers. Mm-hmm. And you were not allowed to have a rib. Like if you were a kid with a rib, a parent or an adult gave it to you. Like you were blessed with the rib as a kid. But that was something I could not touch.
1: Or you got questioned. Or you get that from.
0: Yes.
2: Yes. Yes. Now, did y'all like the chicken?
0: Ain't that the truth? That was the way it used to be back then.
2: Barbecue sauce on it. Y'all like the chicken with a little bit of barbecue sauce, or just kind of that little slight crunch because of the grill? Y'all got me hungry
1: both,
2: now.
1: Both.
2: Okay.
1: I can do both.
0: Hmm.
2: Okay. So your fingers was just sloppy then.
1: Yeah. But you know what? When it comes to that, I care more about the sides than the actual main
0: meal.
1: Like I want the potato salad. I want the mac salad. I want the seafood salad. I care about, like, the sides are more important to me than the actual...
0: Than the burger, the steak, the chicken, and the... So you're like, that's second on your menu.
1: Give me some potato salad with some baked beans so I can mix that together.
2: Mm. Okay, that's good. Yeah. Okay, now you like the baked beans with the hamburger meat inside or just...
1: Oh. Yeah, I can do that. Ooh. I can definitely do that. Yeah, oh yeah. Oh yeah.
2: That's cool, you know, mix it all together with a little boss sauce, you know, those situations.
1: Yep, put your little barbecue sauce in there. Yep. Mm-hmm.
0: Oh yeah!
2: It's the fact that we're all literally just dreaming up this plate right now. Everybody's face has looked off into the distance and imagining this plate that's not even here.
1: I think I might do that this afternoon.
0: Yeah, you never know. It's not a bad idea. I might fire up the grill, gas grill or charcoal grill. Something's getting fired up today and doing that. WDKX is the Wake Up Club. A reminder, folks out there, it is Memorial Day weekend. Understand it. That is happening this weekend. Let's be as safe as possible. I said it was the beginning of summer. I will say this, though. There's a story at WDKX's app at WDKX.com. Apparently, Latia, that's the new place where people are meeting for dates. They are now meeting at cookouts and inviting people over to, like, vibe. And so that's become the new thing.
1: Tell except
0: for... a couple different reasons why. I think one of them was they don't like the dating apps anymore. They don't think the dating apps are genuine. Money is also at the top of the list.
1: Their money is the important thing.
0: Well, they're trying to connect with somebody. That's the goal is that. But money plays a role in it, and they're sick of the apps.
1: Mm-hmm.
0: They're so sick of the swiping right. And it's getting back to Latia now. Wait for it, site. Wait for it. Good old-fashioned face-to-face conversations.
2: Yes, come on. I'm here for it.
1: So instead I'm of here. So instead of me meeting a stranger online, I'd be like, yo, Latia, what's up with your homegirl? Put that word in for us.
0: Yeah.
2: That's how we did it back in the day. I feel like our social IQ was so much higher. We knew how to handle rejection better. Yeah. We knew how to present ourselves better in terms of, you know, the way you like to show up in a space. I really, that makes me feel good that people are starting to come back to life for real live moments, experiences, events, because that, I feel like that's where we get to live and we get that dopamine that a lot of social media used to give a lot of people. But now it's like that fast consumption where, you know, they don't get that thrill anymore. Mm-hmm. And you're right with the swiping of the right. A lot of people feel like they have to put together this perfect person online. I know I've gone on social media sometimes and I feel overwhelmed. Like sometimes you get overwhelmed by whether it's death and destruction, what's happening in the world.
1: Yeah.
2: It's like everything all at once. You know, health crises. You got some people on the yachts and living their best life, and then space is a meteor always hitting, and then the aliens that are about to crop down on us, and we don't even know they're
1: people political
2: us.
1: Views.
2: Yeah, it's like so much. It really can make you feel overwhelmed, like, or make it feel like, here we go, it makes you feel like you're not doing enough. And I think sometimes that can contribute to a lot of people feeling unworthy, a lot of people feeling drained, a lot of people feeling misunderstood, because sometimes what you see before you is all of the stacked up accomplishments that people have had, and it could subconsciously make you feel like you haven't done enough, that you have made too many mistakes, that it is too late for you. And that is one of the main reasons why sometimes I may take a pause in social media breaks, just because it can be overwhelming.
0: I see no problem with working on you this weekend, working on yourself this week or next weekend or whatever it is. I think sometimes we kind of like, well, you got to go this way, you got to go that way, you got to be out, you got to be seen, you got to be that. It's okay to reinvest back into yourself and just be like, you know what, this weekend, I'm going to just do me. I'm just going to watch a movie. I'm going to take it easy. I'm not going to go in on having to be everywhere and be seen and do everything. I'm going to disconnect for a little bit. I'm going to reconnect with myself and get some stuff done. You know what I mean? It's every once in a while I got to do it.
2: And I would challenge you even more. I would ask those listening that if you have been in a place of seclusion, because research states even after COVID, there are a lot of people that are still separated from the world. To what you guys said earlier, if you have been hibernating, push yourself to get out and to talk and to hug someone and to share, play a game, you know, live. And so I would look at where you are and to see what it is that you need. In order to do that, you got to be very self-aware and be very honest. Like, I feel a little lonely. Okay, well, pick up the dog on phone and call somebody then, okay? What's taking you so long, okay? And push yourself to do something. So whether it is arresting or you do feel that, you know, it's really good for your mental health to be around other people this holiday, you know, push yourself out to, you know, put a little lipstick on or put on some jeans, be comfortable, but just be around people that you feel good around.
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0: We are 103.9 WDKX, the Wake Up Club, by the direction of the Dream Pusher Latia Vaughn. Get out and get to know somebody today. A lot of different events taking place throughout the weekend for Memorial Day weekend. For tonight, I know that the Vote Cafe is going to have Joe Clear. Yeah. Comedy shows tonight. Two shows, 7 o'clock, I think 7:30 and 9 o'clock. So there's two shows for that tonight if you want to get out and enjoy yourself tonight. Can't wait. Make sure you head over to the Vote Cafe, 1322 Culver Road.
1: And if you're looking for something to do Saturday, make sure you go to Legacy Wine Bar, 51 State Street. 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
0: That's going on this weekend. The Dream Pusher Latia Vaughn joins us now. Now, it's interesting because you're pretty busy getting ready for Illuminate Live here in Rochester, but that's sending you out of Rochester? What's going on?
2: Yes. Our press tour kicks off next week, starting in Tampa, Florida, and we'll be on their live morning show right after Good Morning America, talking about myself, the work that I've done, and specifically Illuminate Live. And so what we'll be doing starting next week and monthly, we'll be going to different states talking about Illuminate Live, because the goal is we're bringing the world to Rochester for October 28th and 29th at the Rochester Riverside Convention Center, 1500 global leaders, women and supporters. Let's be very clear, champions of women. There are men that actually champion women as well that will be taking the stage, that we'll also be celebrating and honoring. We'll have 3 musical guest live performances. We have some surprises during this moment and a huge giveaway. And so we're hitting the road starting next week. We'll be talking about it, always shouting out Rochester, hopefully representing well, and driving the world and eyes and businesses and specifically media to see what Rochester has to offer as far as our businesses, our voices, our people, our community.
0: Wow, a lot coming up. Now, when is that event for Rochester?

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1: Yes.
0: Yep, October 28th and 29th. You can either go on WDKX and tap the app to get access, or go to illuminateofficial.com to go ahead and check it out. I believe we only have like 50 VIP tickets left. They've been selling faster than the other ones. And so, and we haven't even started the press tour yet. So if you guys haven't been doing it yet, I know sometimes we like to wait till last minute, you know, before we get it. But we've been giving you guys enough runway. We want to make sure we give everyone enough runway to lock your seat in and be in the room, because you don't want to miss this. This is the opportunity where you can be illuminated.
1: There it is. There it is, as always. Now, listen, I want you to enjoy yourself this weekend, okay? Take it easy. Relax.
0: I'm going to enjoy myself.
1: Okay.
2: That's Latia Vaughn. She's going to make it do what it do. Yeah.
1: You already got me thinking about the plates. Like, I'm already back at that conversation.
2: Oh, you?
1: I never left it. My brain has been thinking about the different plates that we have this weekend.
2: You know what's going good, though, with that? With that plate?
1: What was that?
2: Good old 7-Up pound.
1: Oh, snap. You darn right you missed it. You darn right. Oh, didn't see it coming, did you? Didn't see it coming.
0: I knew it. It was in the back of my mind. I said, this Negro was going to say this.
1: Yes, he is. Let's set a date for that.
0: I don't want to regret that statement. Now I need to retract how I communicate.
1: Can we at least promise it before October, before Illuminate Live?
0: Oh, yes. Okay, maybe 4th of July. Is that that?
1: Oh, we got a date now, Sage.
2: Hey, listen.
1: We got a date now.
2: I'm just here not holding my breath.
1: Yeah, it's okay. We got a couple Fridays before then.
0: But you know what? You haven't said what you're bringing in.
1: Ooh.
2: What you mean when I'm bringing in?
1: Ooh.
0: You got to bring in something, too.
2: What you want me to bring in?
0: You're going to make it a potluck.
2: What you like?
0: Food.
2: I know you like food, but I'm saying, like, what kind of food? Because I know, like, Tariq doesn't eat seafood.
1: I do not.
2: So, like...
0: Okay, so are you more?
2: You like chicken? You like chicken?
0: I love chicken.
2: You like jerk chicken?
0: I don't like dry chicken.
2: You like jerk chicken?
0: Yeah.
2: I got you.
1: Okay.
0: Okay, Tariq, what you got?
1: I don't to get the opportunity to eat. You don't want nothing.
0: You can bring some Hawaiian rolls. You can bring some Hawaiian rolls.
1: Yeah, that sounds good. Yeah, I'll do that.
0: You know, that's simple, you know, and then Andre can bring the paper cups and napkins, something simple.
1: That's right. That's right. It sounds like a plan.
2: Andre got to bring some food because he's going to be the main one eating.
1: Oh, no.
2: You got to bring some food.
1: No.
0: Some rice, some dirty
2: okay.
0: rice,
2: some
0: chicken.
2: Tariq says, no,
1: some
2: why?
1: Rice, some pizza. In all the shows he's ever done on Memory Lane, when he say, I cook this, he has never. Never.
0: Mm.
1: So.
0: My lord. Say,
1: you want to test it? Yeah, matter of fact, if you make something, you test it first. I've known this man for decades. He never said, here's what I made, Tariq. It's never come out of his mouth. 1039 WDKX. Now I got to be back here for the show on Monday. Good morning.
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4: A sunny start for your Friday, but increasing clouds today. A little warmer with high temperatures topping off in the low 60s. Tonight, cloudy skies, rain developing after midnight, mild, we'll see a low near 47. And for your Saturday, looks like a damp day with showers and a little breezy with high temperatures near 60. 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I'm Chief Meteorologist Richard McCullough on 103.9 WDKX. 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
9: In the late 1960s, Lewis Scott, better known as Scotty, formed Rochester's first all-black youth drum and bugle corps called Scott's Sabres. 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
3: Hey, what's up, my Go-Getters? 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It's time for that Go-Getter Report. Now, listen, Congresswoman Jasmine Crockett is back applying pressure to President Donald Trump after introducing the Stop Trump Act. Short for Stop Taxpayer Funded Reimbursement for Unlawful Misconduct by President's Act. Woo, now that right there is a true title. The proposal legislation would stop taxpayers' dollars from being used for settlements, compensation payouts, or claims tied to Trump, his allies, or January 6th participants under what is being called government weaponization arguments. Crockett says families are already struggling with groceries, gas, rent, and health care. Taxpayers shouldn't have to fund what she calls political revenge tours. Report says Trump is currently seeking billions connected to investigations and prosecutions involving him and associates. Woo, child, this right here is politics as usual, and it's definitely heating up. And this act that she's proposing, I ain't mad at it whatsoever. But you want to know who I had to stop being mad at? This lady. Because meanwhile, all this is going on, Nicki Minaj took her talents all the way to space. Well, almost. Nicki popped up at Elon Musk's Starbase facility to watch a live SpaceX rocket launch and even surprised viewers by appearing on the live stream. She shouted out Elon, thanking him for what he's doing for humanity. And all I got to say is, I don't know what she's doing, but she definitely knows what she's doing. And that's it. That's all. That's the message. And finally, boxing legend Floyd Mayweather has reportedly been ordered to pay nearly $1 million in back child support after a judge ruled he is the father of a four-year-old girl. This right here is the true definition of the song that 50 Cent made, Have a Baby by Me Being a Millionaire. Well, when he made that hook, because this right here is truth. Now, apparently the court documents say Mayweather was ordered to pay over $32,000 a month moving forward, plus more than $900,000 in back support. And reports also claim he allegedly ignored court orders, including requests for DNA tests before a default judge was entered. Now, the child's mother has reportedly been granted the ability to place liens on Floyd's California properties to secure payment. And child, folks, yeah, yep. I'm leaving a comment to myself. But nonetheless, that right there wraps up that Go-Getter Report. You know what to do. 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The Go-Getter Report right here on 103.9 WDKX.
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9: A sunny start for your Friday, but increasing clouds today. A little warmer with high temperatures topping off in the low 60s. Tonight, cloudy skies, rain developing after midnight, mild. We'll see a low near 47. And for your Saturday, looks like a damp day with showers and a little breezy with high temperatures near 60. 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I'm Chief Meteorologist Richard McCullough on 103.9 WDKX. 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

0: Hello, this is Baron Vaughn. I'm doing my show Cycle Breaker at Jiva Theater through June 7th, and I want to wish a happy 52nd anniversary to WDKX 103.9. 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

0: We are 103.9 WDKX, Rochester's number one rated radio station. Thank you for starting off your Friday morning with us, heading into the Memorial Day weekend. Pastor T joins us now. Good morning, sir.
1: Yes, good morning. So good to see you guys, and always a privilege and an honor to be here.
0: I hope you get a chance to rest this Memorial Day weekend.
1: I am going to do my best.

0: Find that it is a blessing.
1: Yes.
0: It is very hard. A lot of people are lost and not sure what to do with themselves. But when you actually do find out what it is, you put everything you got into it.
1: Absolutely. Absolutely.
2: So, go ahead. Oh, no, I was going to say, so this week, Pastor T, we wanted to get your thoughts on doing the right thing. And when I say doing the right thing, meaning, I just use that as an example. You see something that's going on outside and you see somebody that's in danger. And a lot of times, before a person calls 911, they pull out their phone and record. That's just one example. Another example is you see something outside on the ground. Mm-hmm. Pick it up. Throw it away.
1: Right. Right.
2: You see somebody in need.
1: Right.
2: And if you can use your better judgment, help them out.
1: Right. Right. Right.
2: If you feel as if they have a substance abuse problem, I don't give them money. Ask them if they're hungry.
1: Right.
2: Just giving back and doing the right thing.
1: Right. It's very important, man. That comes from, and that's a great question, that comes from having a heart and a willingness to want to do the right thing. You know, we see the things that's happening in the community, and it was wonderful to hear the interview on yesterday with People's Choice and Tariq talking about, you know, the great thing that was done within the community, because It's not all doom and gloom.
0: Yeah, that young man's 24 years old, I believe that's his age, and he saw something that was getting out of hand at the Lilac Festival and helped mm-hmm. a woman in distress. And there's more people like that out there.
1: Yes.
0: They exist.
1: Yes.
0: You know what I mean? And I commend him for that, and anybody else who's trying to step up to try to do the right thing.
1: And it's too bad that that doesn't get promoted, and it's wonderful that WDKX, our family, promotes the good in the community as well as the regular news, because sometimes it's the bad news that drives the interest. But when you want to do the right thing, that means you have a heart to do the right thing. So what do I mean? You have a heart for excellence. You have a heart to see things that are good. You know, if we understand that what's inside of us is creativity, then what we can do is, with our thoughts and our actions, we can be creative and make this community better with our attitudes, make our houses better, shore up our marriages, speak to our children in a manner to where they will dream versus walking with a disability, so to speak. Mm-hmm. It's important for us to consider the things that we think, the things that we're meditating upon, because our thoughts, our words are going to dictate our thoughts. Our thoughts is going to dictate our attitudes, and our attitudes is going to influence our actions. So what are the things that you're thinking about in order to challenge yourself to do the right thing or the wrong thing?
2: How do you balance that when you're in a position of power? We could talk about some of the decisions that are made with some of the officials, government officials, right? You have budgets. Something has to get cut. We understand things have to get cut. But how do you make the right decision? Or how do you make your decision on doing the right thing by cutting the right thing, right? Because there are things that get cut and you're like, wow, I think that resource is needed. And this resource can go because it doesn't really benefit anybody.
1: There you go. You got to cut away the fat. If we cut away the fat on our food because we know it's no good for us, then we have to look at our budgets. Mm-hmm. You know, we have to look at economically, what are we doing? You're taking away the resources that are non-essential, you know? So it's important to look at, you know, what's essential. There's sometimes, though, there'll be things that you would have to cut that is essential in order to stay afloat.
2: And that makes sense.
1: And that makes sense. So when you look at it overall, doing the right thing, it's a sacrifice. This young man sacrificed himself to go and help save or protect this person. When you care enough, people don't care how much you know until they know how much you care.
0: And it's interesting, in the interview, what I took away from it is, why did he do it? Because he's got family, you know, and he believes in God.
1: Amen.
0: That's what he said at the beginning of the interview. And I think he went with that philosophy, as you would sort of pass the tea, thinking about something other than himself.
1: Right. That's where generosity comes from. 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
0: In the late 1960s, Lewis Scott, better known as Scotty, formed Rochester's first all-black youth drum and bugle corps called Scott's Sabres. Then in 1972, Scott's Sabres became the Mighty Liberators, formed by community leader Emmett Porter and Action for a Better Community, ABC. This Memorial Day Monday, join WDKX in welcoming Rochester's newest red, black, and green all-black youth UYMA drumline, color guards, steppers, and martial artists formed by Curtis Kendrick of Rochester's own Cabo Frio as they proudly march in Rochester's Memorial Day Parade. The parade starts at 10:30, but get there early at 9:30 for a good seat as Rochester's black youth drum and bugle corps tradition continues. The parade starts at East Avenue and Alexander, goes down Main Street, and ends at Fitchue Street. Don't miss our Black Youth UYMA drumline, color guards, steppers, and martial artists Monday, May 25th, marching in Rochester's Memorial Day Parade.
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1: A sunny start for your Friday, but increasing clouds today. A little warmer with high temperatures topping off in the low 60s. Tonight, cloudy skies, rain developing after midnight, mild. We'll see a low near 47. And for your Saturday, looks like a damp day with showers and a little breezy with high temperatures near 60. 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I'm Chief Meteorologist Richard McCullough on 103.9 WDKX. 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

Deja vu at noon. Deja vu at noon. Deja vu at noon. Deja vu at noon. Friday action, I was going down. 0269, 0269. That's the number right there. You got the DKSF. Hit it up with my talk. They talk me flavored up over here right now. So I take it there, right? Like the way it's going down, don't you? 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

0: time I come in, I gotta set it, then I gotta go in, then I gotta get it, then I gotta blow in, then I gotta shut it. Any little thing and thing that he be doing, cause it doesn't matter, cause I'm gonna da-da-da-da, then I'm gonna murder everything and anything about a boom, about a bang. 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Do you really wanna know what's next? Know what's next? Know what's next? Know what's next? Know what's next?
1: Nothing but action, baby. Nothing but action, baby. Yo, Daryl, easy out there. 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Uncle T, what up? Uncle T, what up? 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James Knight, Royale. Lift drivers. 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

0: dirty,
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1: 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You see the cars?
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0: There we go. 1039 WDKX, Flame Mix and Full Effect right about now. It's a Friday, can't you tell? Super nice, super grooving, never losing, always winning and grinning. You know how it's going down, right?
1: Mm-hmm.
0: Listen, today is National What Day? You want to know that so bad, right? Road trip day today. Just get on the road, just take a trip. Don't even stop to the lab or whatever. Just get on the road, leave the house, and just go start taking a trip. You know what I'm saying? Just do something like that. That's what that's all about right there. And then we're going to have Buy a Musical Instrument Day today. For those who are musically inclined, if not, buy one anyway, you know? Did the road trip, buy the musical instrument, you'll be rocking both of them at the same time. You know what I'm saying? It's all about 1039 WDKX. And I'll tell you what, your man DJ Wiz the Wascar holding down with the flavors. Of course, you know what it is.

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1: That's right. Listen, it's the holiday. The grill is going to be on. Mm-hmm. People are going to get together. The weather's going to be nice. But Tariq, you and I will still be here Monday morning at WDKX kicking off the mixing.
0: Early morning grilling, mid-morning grilling, headed to the afternoon grilling. We're going to have them ready. Syd, I know you ready.
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1: A sunny start for your Friday, but increasing clouds today. A little warmer with high temperatures topping off in the low 60s. Tonight, cloudy skies, rain developing after midnight, mild, we'll see a low near 47. And for your Saturday, looks like a damp day with showers and a little breezy with high temperatures near 60. 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I'm Chief Meteorologist Richard McCullough on 103.9 WDKX. Have a good day.
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0: 139 WDKX. Carry on real nice with these joints right here, right? Friday action, you know I was going down. Deja Vu, I know Superpower Hours in full effect right about now. The champ is in the building right now. Since he's here, why not, right?
1: The champ is
0: here. Yes, sir. 1039, Friday action. Keep this short and sweet. You know what it is, man. A little bit later on, we got the new two flavor coming in. Jazzy T will be in the building holding it down real nicely. And we're going to hit some new and current music and a mix-up of things, you know? It's always action-packed, you know? It's all about 139 WDKX and a lot of things going on, man. We're talking about Rick Ross, the Boss, July 25th, ESL Ballpark. More information, you want those tickets, log on to WDKX.com. We're going to keep it flavorful for you, man. Tomorrow night, paid in full party, man. Come on, man. I keep talking about it. Y'all know what it is. DJ Wiz, Bobby Lamar Lee on the set, DJ Killer V and all them other names, you know what I'm saying? Mike Falligan, hold that down. Be easy out there, all right? It's 1039. WDKX, I'll take that pause for that cause, okay? You know what it is, don't you?
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1: 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Listen, it's the holiday. The grill is going to be on. Mm-hmm. People are going to get together. The weather's going to be nice. But Tariq, you and I will still be here Monday morning at WDKX kicking off the mixing.
0: Early morning grilling, mid-morning grilling, headed to the afternoon grilling. 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Syd, I know you ready.
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0: 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Check us out this weekend for the holiday. 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
1: A sunny start for your Friday, but increasing clouds today. A little warmer with high temperatures topping off in the low 60s. Tonight, cloudy skies, rain developing after midnight, mild, we'll see a low near 47. And for your Saturday, looks like a damp day with showers and a little breezy with high temperatures near 60. 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I'm Chief Meteorologist Richard McCullough on 103.9 WDKX. 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

0: Mike. 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

0: 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Your girl Jazzy D, happy Friday to you. Had to hit you with that Drake energy. One of my favorite songs from, you know, a few years ago. Reminding everyone, this ain't his first time buying someone a truck. As we saw that single dad down in Buffalo get blessed with a truck and a viral video posted on Drake's page. But he been doing that, right? On the flip side, let's get into something new at 2 from Rick Ross. Brent Faiyaz is back with Butterflies, plus No Ordinary Love by Sade coming up by request next on 103.9 WDKX.
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2: 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The grill is going to be on. Mm-hmm. People are going to get together. The weather's going to be nice. But Tariq, you and I will still be here Monday morning at WDKX kicking off the mixing.
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Stone Stiff with Fly, 103.9 WDKX on your Friday afternoon, Rochester's best ride home. And while a lot of people were writing off Drake saying his career was over, and then we get this album from J. Cole, literally called The Fall Off. A lot of people are saying that this is his final studio album. So he gave us 24 tracks on a double album, and this track right here stands out is Legacy on DKX.

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I'm the man from the big VA. Won't you come play around my way? And listen to what I gotta say. Timberland, don't you know I am the man? Rock shows here to Japan. Have people shaking my hand.

0: 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And your girl, Jazzy T, thanks so much for hanging out with me. So ready for the long weekend. Man, get the grills ready. We know we got the mixes going on all day. 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
2: 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The grill is going to be on. Mm-hmm. People are going to get together. The weather's going to be nice. But Tariq, you and I will still be here Monday morning at WDKX kicking off the mixing.
1: Early morning grilling, mid-morning grilling, headed to the afternoon grilling. 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

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It's your girl Jazzy T on Rochester's Best Ride Home. 1039 WDKX, first Friday, Gemini season. First time in 84 years that the planet Uranus is in the sign of Gemini, which is very significant. I can't go into it, but look into it yourself. It's very interesting. Today is Johnny Gill's 60th birthday. That's right, the big 6-0. So you know what we gotta do it right?

That's right. We're celebrating Gemini season with Johnny Gill's 60th birthday today. Naomi Campbell is 56 years old today. My boy Pico's birthday and Nicole Gomes on today. Happy birthday from all of us here at WDKX. Tomorrow, Maxwell turns 53. Saturday, Patti LaBelle will be 82. And on Tuesday, Lauryn Hill and Lenny Kravitz are celebrating their birthday. Happy birthday, Gemini.

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1: That's right. Listen, it's the holiday. The grill is going to be on. Mm-hmm. People are going to get together. The weather's going to be nice. But Tariq, you and I will still be here Monday morning at WDKX, kicking off the mixing.
0: Early morning grilling, mid-morning grilling, headed to the afternoon grilling. We're going to have them ready. Syd, I know you ready.
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1: Hey, Jazzy T, who sings that song?
2: 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Wiggle, wiggle, wiggle.
0: What the heck?
1: Who sings that song? It got that piano.
2: Wiggle, wiggle, wiggle.
0: Oh, my God. I'm vaguely picking up what you're putting down. Do you think it's like Future or like a rapper like that?
1: Yeah, I think it is Future. 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
2: Wiggle, wiggle, wiggle.
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0: Oh, you mean this? 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

0: that viral video, and they still at it. They still making it do what it do, and it made me think, like, what is the sample in that song? And I found it. Afro Rican, give it all you got. So I'm like, you know what? I'm gonna go ahead and play it on the radio because I don't have a clean version of the HOE phase off the Maid of Honor. So this is gonna have to do. I hope you enjoy. It's Gemini season. I'm telling you, first weekend. And the energy is just different. So let's check in with Richard McCullough as we get into this long weekend.
1: Tonight, cloudy skies, rain developing after midnight, mild with a low near 47. And for your Saturday, looks like a damp day with showers and a little breezy with high temperatures near 60. 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
4: 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The grill is going to be on. Mm-hmm. People are going to get together. The weather's going to be nice. But Tariq, you and I will still be here Monday morning at WDKX kicking off the mixing.
3: Early morning grilling, mid-morning grilling, headed to the afternoon grilling. 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

109 WDKX with all everybody talking about Drake, hate him or love him. Even my daughter was like, wait a minute, he had that song with Lil Wayne, like she will. 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Remember, Drake fans, we back outside. It's WDKX.

0: 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All right, it's your girl Jazzy T wrapping up the show with some sad news, celebrating the life and now the legacy of Rob Bass, one half of the legendary duo DJ Easy Rock, you know, the classic It Takes Two. So he died at the age of 59 today after a private battle with cancer. And that's just 4 days after celebrating his 59th birthday with family by his side. Rest in peace, Rob Bass. It's 1039 WDKX.
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2: Tonight, cloudy skies, rain developing after midnight, mild. We'll see a low near 47. And for your Saturday, looks like a damp day with showers and a little breezy with high temperatures near 60. 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I'm Chief Meteorologist Richard McCullough on 1039 WDKX. Have a good day.
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1: Tonight, cloudy skies, rain developing after midnight, mild, we'll see a low near 47. And for your Saturday, looks like a damp day with showers and a little breezy with high temperatures near 60. 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I'm Chief Meteorologist Richard McCullough on 103.9 WDKX. 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
1: That's right. 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The grill is going to be on. Mm-hmm. People are going to get together. The weather is going to be nice. But Tariq, you and I will still be here Monday morning at WDKX, kicking off the mixing.
0: Early morning grilling, mid-morning grilling, headed to the afternoon grilling. 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

0: 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Check us out this weekend for the holiday. 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
2: Tonight, cloudy skies, rain developing after midnight, mild, we'll see a low near 47. And for your Saturday, looks like a damp day with showers and a little breezy with high temperatures near 60. 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I'm Chief Meteorologist Richard McCullough on 103.9 WDKX. 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
2: 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The grill is going to be on. Mm-hmm. People are going to get together. The weather's going to be nice. But Tariq, you and I will still be here Monday morning at WDKX kicking off the mixing.
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0: 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You are now in the zone. We don't play over here. We play what you want to hear. So double back on Rochester's best ride home this Monday. We start at 3 p.m.
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1: 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You're scared now, right? Don't feel me, baby. It's just